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0: 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Hey, good morning. 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We need your help, okay? We don't get to say this. We don't have skin in the game. It's all about you. And on Tuesday at Delant the 14th, we crown the cafe with Lonnie's Best Brew thanks to Blue Gum Loans. 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And just for voting, you could win yourself a coffee voucher as well. How good is that? 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Sam Fender's on the way. Alongside Olivia Dean there, plus a classic from Fall Out Boy. It's next on Chilly.
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0: Chilly for your workday. 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We're going to check in with the latest in these headlines. We'll come back with a bit of Santana, Rob Thomas, plus Tate McRae, Martin Garrix, Ed Sheeran, Miles Smith, and loads more to look forward to after 11. News is next.
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11: Good morning, I'm Britt Aylin. We'll start in Venezuela, where there's been a sobering development in the aftermath of last week's twin earthquakes, with the UN asked to provide 10,000 body bags. Currently, the death toll stands at more than 1,700. While Foreign Minister Penny Wong has confirmed that assistance is being provided to seven Aussies who've been impacted by the quakes. Dozens of homes remain without power at Blackmans Bay, south of Hobart this morning, following a fatal car crash yesterday. It happened just before 9 a.m. when a Mazda Ute is believed to have veered off the road along Burwood Drive, clipping a pair of power poles. The driver, a man in his 40s, died at the scene, while a 12-year-old boy in the back seat, believed to be his son, was taken to hospital with non-life-threatening injuries. It was the sixth death on Tasmanian roads this month alone, and the 17th so far this year. The incident left around 1,500 properties without electricity. The majority of those now back online. However, at this stage, TAS Networks is unable to confirm when the remaining 77 customers will have their power restored. One person's been treated for smoke inhalation from a fire inside a home at South Hobart overnight. Authorities say the sole occupant was evacuated around midnight as TFS crews extinguished a couch that was alight inside a property on Romilly Street. The fire is not believed to be suspicious. Today is the last day of the federal government's full fuel excise discount before the reduction is halved tomorrow. But the consumer watchdog's warning servos they'll be fined if prices are hiked by more than 16 cents a litre. The current discount is saving drivers an estimated $18 a tank, with unleaded 91 currently averaging around 173 cents per litre here in Tasmania. The Salvation Army is teaming up with Recycle Rewards in an attempt to raise $10,000 by the end of September. The Salvos are now the major charity partner for our state's can and bottle recycling program. And the charity's Amelia Natoli's told WIN they're hoping the donations will help cover the costs of 1,000 meals for Tasmanians in need.
2: People might think that it's a small thing to just drop off a container or two, but we know that small actions add up.
11: And another reason to eat those greens, for the new Australian study finding that a diet rich in vitamin K1 foods can lower the risk of chronic lung disease. Some of the best veggies on the list include kale, cabbage, broccoli, spinach, lettuce and Brussels sprouts.
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11: In sport, Germany's out of the World Cup, going down to Paraguay in a penalty shootout this morning. Earlier, Brazil knocked out Japan 2-1, and now it's time for the Netherlands to take on Morocco. Matildas captain Sam Kerr's heading back to the US, signing with NWSL club Gotham FC. The move comes after her departure from Chelsea, with Kerr now returning to the club she played for earlier in her career. She signed through to the end of 2030. And Brisbane coach Chris Fagan says he doesn't like it when players move clubs, as speculation mounts that Lachie Neale and Zach Bailey will be leaving the Lions at the end of the season. But he's told AFL 360 what's important is that they're committed to the cause for now.
12: Whether they stay or whether they go, as long as they continue to play and give the best that they've got each week, then I think that's all you can ask for. And in the case of Zach and the case of Lachie, that's what we're getting at the moment.
11: With the latest in news and sport, I'm Britt Aylin.
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0: Your weather for Launceston today. Rain up to 40 mils. We're heading for a top of 15 degrees. Top of 15 degrees again for your Wednesday. Overcast, high chance of showers there. And into your Thursday, overcast, showers and a top of 13 degrees. For the northeast today, rain up to 45 mils. Top of 14 degrees. A top of 13 for your Wednesday, the 1st of July. Overcast, high chance of showers. And into your Thursday, overcast, showers and a top of 12 degrees. And for the East Coast today, overcast, rain up to 15 mils, a top of 15 degrees. Top of 16 for your Wednesday, partly cloudy, high chance of showers. And then into your Thursday, overcast, showers and a top of 15 degrees. Stay connected with your community at chillyfm.com.au. Top of 13 for your Wednesday, the 1st of July, overcast,

0: Martin Garrix, Ed Sheeran, Repeat It. 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Hey, I dyed my hair again last night for probably the fourth time this year. It's the last time I'm changing my hair colour, I swear. If you do see me down at the local Woolies and just tackle me if you see me carrying boxes of hair dye anywhere. But I actually went dark brown, and I haven't been dark brown brunette, which is closer to my natural hair colour, for quite some time. And there was actually this hair colour when I got married to my husband, and he has been begging me to go back to this colour. Anyway, I had to do it anyway because I needed to cover all of the red and the orange and everything else that has still been residual for the previous dyes. And I came out to him this morning and I had to say the words, "You were right." Yeah, he's pretty happy today. I think he's got a little skippity step because honestly, it does look good. He was right. It does look good. It looks more polished and professional and it suits my skin tone. And okay, like, sweetie, you were right. Anyway, we're just going to gloss past that. We've got more of your hottest hits all the way with Pink. Also, some Tears for Fears, The Offspring, and loads more. You're on Chilli.
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12: My hot take is that matcha by itself is absolutely revolting.
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0: Noah Kahan, The Great Divide. RB with you, Chilly, for your workday, taking you through this wet and wild Tuesday. Just a note again there, if you are out and about on the roads today, please do pop those headlights on and drive to their conditions, because it's a bit wet and a bit dark out there, and you need to be able to see those potholes, hey? 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How good is that? Get on it. Only a week left to get those entries in. On the way, Justin Bieber. His track Speed Demon got entrance and a bit of Post Malone. I needed a little bit of help. 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
3: Some poor staff members eating their lunch in there. 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
2: Yeah, 100%. 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I'm actually going to ask our boss today if we can get some bidets in the office. I think we're all working.
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0: of your workday, I'll be with you halfway through your Tuesday. Well done. Well done, by the way. Hey, don't forget to listen in to the boys in breakfast every single morning from 6 a.m, Nick and Marcus, when they go head-to-head with our spicy single. You can vote for the song that you want to hear the most. It's thanks to Blue Gum Loans. Dream big with Blue Gum Loans. Your future just got funded. Hey, let's check in with the latest in news headlines, find out what's going on across the world, and then we'll come back with a few throwbacks from midday, including the Psychedelic Furs, M People, also one of my favourite songs of all time. Now, I know I say that a lot, but I like a lot of music, so sue me. The darkness, I believe in a thing called love, and I do indeed. You're on Chilli.
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11: Good afternoon. I'm Olivia Hicks. Local servos have been put on notice, with Federal Treasurer Jim Chalmers joining the Consumer Watchdog in warning them against lifting petrol prices by more than 16 cents when the fuel excise reduction is halved tomorrow morning.
12: This is a really important warning from the ACCC, because we want to make sure that every cent of the government's fuel excise cut is passed on to motorists who need this extra bit of relief.
11: There on the ABC, at last check, the average price for unleaded 91 here in Tasmania was sitting around $1.73 per litre. Police investigating a serious single vehicle crash at Lower Turner's Marsh in the state's north are calling for witnesses. The crash involving a silver Subaru station wagon occurred outside 1866 Pipers River Road on Saturday. The crash was reported to police yesterday after the driver and sole occupant of the vehicle was taken to the Launceston General Hospital and then flown to the Royal Hobart Hospital, suffering serious head injuries. He remains in a critical condition. Police are urging anyone who witnessed the incident or who was travelling through the area in the early afternoon to come forward. In particular, investigators are interested in speaking with the members of the public who stopped to assist the man. Any information can be provided to police or Crime Stoppers. The federal government says it hasn't withdrawn support for palliative care services in response to claims from the ANMF. A Department of Health spokesperson says the Comprehensive Palliative Care in Aged Care program was designed as a time-limited measure to support states and territories to trial and embed approaches to palliative and end-of-life care ahead of broader aged care reforms. There's more than $100 million towards national reforms funded in the budget and for estimates, including for Tasmania's public hospitals, of which it says the state government is responsible for the planning, funding and delivery of services. Australian authorities are reportedly engaging with Thai officials after an Australian man was charged over the death of a 17-year-old girl. Police allege her body was placed in a suitcase and dumped. 47-year-old Simon Carman was arrested while attempting to leave the country but has denied the allegations. Penny Wong was asked if any consular assistance has been provided.
3: We provide consular assistance to people. I'm not able to provide details of that because I'm bound by privacy requirements, but all Australians have access to consular support.
11: And another reason to eat your greens. A new Aussie study finding a diet rich in K1 vitamins found in veggies like spinach, broccoli and kale can lower the risk of chronic lung disease.
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11: Turning to your sport now, and Hawthorn is working on a three-year contract extension for coach Sam Mitchell. The Agenda Setters reports the deal that would see him through to the end of 2030 will include a significant pay rise. There's no word on how much the extension will be worth, but it would put Mitchell up there as one of the highest paid coaches in the AFL. And Essendon's president has reportedly spoken with James Hurd for the first time about the club's vacant head coaching role. The Bombers great has publicly declared his interest in the top job following Brad Scott's sacking. Andrew Welsh has reportedly spoken to Hurd about other roles in the football department as well, not just head coach. I'm Olivia Hicks. That's the latest from the newsroom.
1: 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Chile's three-day forecast.
0: Your weather for Launceston today. Rain up to 40 mils. We're heading for a top of 15 degrees. Top of 15 degrees again for your Wednesday. Overcast, high chance of showers there. And into your Thursday, overcast, showers and a top of 13 degrees. For the northeast today, rain up to 45 mils. Top of 14 degrees. A top of 13 for your Wednesday, the 1st of July. Overcast, high chance of showers. And into your Thursday, overcast.
1: Job, St Barnabas Church. Chile's three-day forecast.

0: Grinspoon, a chemical heart. Hey, it's RB with you, Chilly, for your workday, taking you through Sweat and Wild Tuesday for the 30th of June. Thanks to Randall Heating, Tassie's largest range, now including reliable and efficient Saxon wood heaters. Cozy nights made to last. Now, I don't know if it's just because I'm in my 30s, but I'm actually really excited because Tupperware is officially back in Australia. They had a two-year hiatus and near collapse. As far as I was aware, I thought they were done and dusted, but no, they are back and they have returned with a bit of a classic line, which I really like. So they have what's called a heritage collection with the iconic sunburst lid. So if you are thinking about the orange Tupperware container that nearly everyone's families had, my mum had it when we were growing up. So they've now returned. So they've got bowl sets and canisters. They've got modular storage, freezable, microwavable pieces. I've still got a couple of Tupperware pieces that I bought, I want to say maybe 8 years ago, and they're still going strong. So look, I may just be getting a little middle-aged over here, but I mean, I'm really excited about this. So good news. Good news for our Tuesday. Hey, we're going to get back into your hottest hits just for Waz. It's on the way with Eternal, Teddy Swims, Olivia Dean. You're on Chilly.
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2: Good morning, I'm Ebony Ablett. Three people are facing trafficking charges after recent targeted drug operations in Launceston. A woman charged with attempted murder will face the magistrate's court in Launceston again.
1: Delivering the local stories from the local voices that just simply can't get anywhere else.
2: 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We visit the new 25 Years of Hawthorne in Launceston exhibition at the Town Hall.
1: Chilly, part of the community across Launceston and the North East, and leaders in local.
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0: Olivia Dean, Man I Need. Hey, it's RB with you, chilly for your workday. And welcome to your Tuesday afternoon. 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

0: It's Chilly for your work day. I'll be with you wrapping things up for your Tuesday, the 30th of June. Thanks so much for hanging out once again. Before I go, just a reminder that we are in our voting phase for our Battle of the Brews. Thanks to our friends at Blue Gum Loans. Dream big with Blue Gum Loans. Your future just got funded. There's five that are battling it out right now. So we've got Youngtown Pharmacy, Ingleside Cafe, G Marie Cafe, Charlie's Cafe, and Espresso 101. 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Let us know who your winner is. Just for voting, you could win a coffee voucher as well. How good is that? And then in just 14 days' time, we will crown the cafe with Lonnie's Best Brew. How exciting! 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Hey, Jo Harbs is in the afternoon. She's going to come and take you through the rest of it. She's got a bit of Lizzo for you. Turning up the music. Also, Miley Cyrus, Lifehouse, and loads more. You're on Chilli. Bye for now.
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13: Good afternoon, I'm Olivia Hicks. Local service stations have been warned not to jack up prices when the fuel excise reduction is wound back tomorrow. The consumer watchdog has warned there will be fines if prices are lifted beyond the 16 cents a litre difference. The average price of unleaded 91 in Tasmania this afternoon is just under 173 cents per litre. The Labor leader says the surcharge being passed on to Spirit of Tasmania passengers is hurting the visitor economy. Bookings still include a 15% fuel surcharge, which Washer introduced in March in response to the Middle East war. Josh Willey says fuel prices are now below what they were when the conflict began and is urging the tax to be dropped.
3: This is a tax on Tasmanians who are travelling on the Spirits. It's also a tax on visitors coming to the state, and it's a barrier for people coming to visit our state and travel around and help support our visitor economy.
13: The Federal Treasurer's expressed concerns after two workers from Ernst & Young were accused of accessing the personal banking details of Anthony Albanese. The two employees, who have since been sacked, were on a secondment to the Commonwealth Bank when they allegedly used the bank's systems to access the PM's details. Jim Chalmers admits it's a worry.
4: Any developments of that kind are incredibly concerning, not just in relation to the PM's details, but any Australian's details.
13: Tasmanian restaurants and cafes will be subject to new rules from tomorrow, requiring hospitality businesses to provide customers with a clear indication of where their seafood comes from. The federally mandated requirements apply to venues that sell seafood for immediate consumption, including food trucks, pubs and takeaway shops. They'll need to label all seafood dishes using the AIM model. A is for seafood from Australia, I for that which has been imported, and M for dishes containing seafood of mixed origin. And Taylor Swift and Travis Kelce have reportedly invited 1,100 people to their wedding in New York. Sources say guests were forced to sign NDAs before receiving the invitations electronically. The couple are expected to tie the knot at Madison Square Garden on July 3.
12: Waterfalls, bushwalks, dirt bike and mountain trails, a great country pub, and a beer-drinking pig named Priscilla. It's got to be the pub in the paddock in Pyngana. Chilli, your sport now.
13: Turning to your sport now, and with Collingwood offering a three-year deal worth $3 million to lure over Lions star Lachie Neal, coach Chris Fagan says they've been having some serious discussions about his future lately.
14: Lachie, there's probably been a few more conversations because there's a bit more involved. At the end of the day, the way football is now, players move. We don't like it when they move, but it's a fact of life.
13: On Fox there. Neil is out of contract at the end of the season. And Carlton has started interviewing its head coaching candidates. Seven reports, six names have been confirmed so far, including Fremantle's Jamie Graham, Geelong's James Kelly and St Kilda's Corey Enright. The door is apparently ajar for Josh Fraser, the current caretaker, to enter the race in the coming weeks. I'm Olivia Hicks. That's the latest from the newsroom.
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15: It is currently sitting on 13 degrees right now in Launceston. You can expect heavy rain across the day today, reaching a top of 15. Across tomorrow and Thursday, showers are expected. For Scottsdale today, rain and 14, showers tomorrow. Thursday, rain, top of 12 degrees. For St Helens today, rain reaching 15, showers continuing tomorrow. And for Thursday, wind and rain increasing with a top of 15.
12: Can you feel that? That's the sound of J-Harves in the Arbs heating up your afternoon on Chilli, the home of the hottest hits. You know what I want. 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

0: new music from Stella Lefty Boston here on Chilli, your home of the hottest hits. Good afternoon. You got Jay Harbs hanging out with you across your Tuesday afternoon. It is all thanks to Dynamic Finance Brokers Tasmania. Smarter finance done right. On the way, I'm going to let you guys know how you can be a part of our Battle of the Brews. Voting is now open. I'll have more details on the way. But first, it's Marshmello and Bastille. With this track, Happier, to kick off your 1 o'clock hour. It's next here on Chilli.
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4: 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Finley.
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0: for your wet Tuesday afternoon here on Chilli, home of the hottest hits. J-Hubs hanging out with you guys, and our Battle of the Brews, it is back on thanks to Blue Gum Loans. It is us looking for the best coffee in Launceston. It was up to you guys to get those nominations in, and we've come up with the top five that have made it into the voting rounds, which is Youngtown Pharmacy, Ingleside Cafe, G Marie Cafe, Charlie's Cafe, and Espresso 101. You can get your votes in right now at chillifm.com.au. All the details right there. On the way next, it's brand new music from Olivia Rodrigo. This track, Drop Dead, play right after this.
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3: How many dogs and cats you got?
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3: What? Is this the ark? You're very selective with
2: and a lot of native hens.
3: Even Noah couldn't stop that one.
1: It's Nick and Marcus for breakfast on Chilli. 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

0: And you're on Chilli, home of the hottest hits. Rounding you up to the latest from our Chilli newsroom. We've got the latest in news, sport. I'll have your weather on the other side. Then coming in hot after that is Disco Line. No Broke Boys on the way. Red Hot Chilli Peppers in there to come as well. As Nikki Yor, I haven't heard this one in a hot min actually. Sunroof. Come here on Chilli.
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15: Good afternoon, I'm Olivia Higgs. Tasmania's salmon industry says more than 5 tonnes of antibiotics were administered into their fish pens in the state's south last summer. An emergency licence was granted in November to use chlorfenicol in pens south of Hobart to deal with a deadly bacterial disease. That was suspended in March after traces of the antibiotic were found in sea life 10 kilometres away from the pens. Salmon Tasmania says the EPA's final report found that 5.3 tonnes of the antibiotic were used in pens over last summer. CEO John Whittington says the results show its use posed a low risk to surrounding marine life and its use was deemed low risk under the EPA's framework. The Federal Treasurer says he's open to extending superannuation to under 18s. The Greens are pushing for the nation's biggest companies to pay super to 500,000 teenagers who work part-time, which could cost business $1 billion. Jim Chalmers says it's an important issue.
2: We're engaging with unions, with the super sector, with young people about this. We're always looking for ways to strengthen the superannuation system.
15: It would impact businesses such as McDonald's, Woolworths and Hungry Jack's. The state government is urging Tasmanians to check their eligibility for a new concession which could slash energy bills by hundreds of dollars. The concession's available to the 95,000 Tasmanians living on embedded power networks in retirement villages, aged care facilities and caravan parks. Treasurer Erica Betts says those who qualify can take their application to Service Tasmania and get a refund for their energy bill.
9: But what we're seeking to do is ensure that more and more people get to know about this concession, because it is a genuine cost of living measure that we are seeking to provide to our fellow Tasmanians.
15: A rifle with a silencer attached to it has allegedly been seized from a property in the state's south, and the firearm owner's licence has been suspended. Tasmania Police says the 56-year-old man has been charged with firearm-related offences following a search at his property at Sandford late last year. They say it is an offence to possess or use a firearm, sound suppressor or silencer without the correct authority. The man's licence was suspended and all firearms registered to him have been seized. And the Tourism Industry Council of Tasmania is helping local businesses prepare ahead of the launch of the new Spirit of Tasmania vessels later this year, with a series of workshops inviting tourism operators to hear directly from the Spirit of Tasmania and Tourism Tasmania about what to expect when the new ferries hit Bass Strait. The first will be held tomorrow afternoon at the Parranapple Convention Centre in Devonport, with a second to take place at the Tail Race Centre in Launceston on Thursday.
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15: Turning to your sport now, and Melbourne looks set to regain Harrison Petty in this week's clash against Hawthorn in Launceston. The forward has been out since round 14 with a hamstring injury, but is tracking well to return to the side on Saturday. And the Lions will be missing Dane Zorko and Hugh McCluggage in Thursday night's clash against Geelong. The pair won't make the trip down to the Cattery due to recovering from a calf and quad injury, respectively. They're expected to line up in next week's match against the Bombers. I'm Olivia Hicks. That's the latest from the newsroom.
1: Scamander Beach Resort is centrally located on the beautiful east coast of Tasmania, where the beaches are pristine, the air is clean, and the views are breathtaking. Scamander Beach Resort, the place to be on the east coast. Chile's three-day forecast.
0: It is currently sitting on 13 degrees right now in Launceston. Heavy rain across today, with showers continuing into tomorrow and Thursday. Scottsdale today, rain and 14. Showers tomorrow, Thursday, rain a top of 12 degrees. For St Helens today, rain and 15, showers tomorrow, Thursday. Some wind and rain increasing there as well, with a top of 15.
16: We got daughter. 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
10: Good afternoon. I'm Olivia Hicks. Another bird has tested positive for the concerning H5 strain of bird flu, bringing the total number to 5. The migratory bird from WA is an addition to one found at Port Elliot in South Australia. Despite these cases, Agriculture Minister Julie Collins says the situation is under control.
11: As of this afternoon, there remains no new suspected positives from state testing.
10: Local service stations are bustling today before fuel prices begin to lift by 16 cents from tomorrow. Here in Tasmania, the current average price for unleaded 91 is just under 173 cents per litre, according to the state government's Fuel Check app. The Consumer Watchdog is warning servos there'll be fines for businesses hiking prices by more than necessary when the change rolls through. Police investigating the alleged theft of cattle from a property in the St Mary's area are calling for the public's help. The Angus cattle disappeared from paddocks near St Mary's in three separate thefts between early January and mid-June this year. The total loss of the livestock is around $17,000. The first animal to go missing was a single Angus steer, allegedly taken sometime between January 6 and January 15. Two Angus heifers were then reportedly stolen between January 22 and February 3. The third reported theft was with five in-calf Angus cows taken between April 20 and June 8. Anyone who has seen the black cattle or noted suspicious behaviour along Harefield Road in St Mary's involving unfamiliar vehicles, stock trucks or trailers, or unusual movement of livestock is asked to contact a St Mary's police. The PM is hailing the numerous changes that come into effect tomorrow. The 4.75% increase in awards starts tomorrow, along with the latest tax cut. Anthony Albanese says it will help the hip pockets of millions of Australians.
12: But in addition to that, tomorrow we have paid parental leave increased to 6 months. And paying super on top. Workers' superannuation will be paid on payday. And tomorrow we strengthen Medicare even further.
10: And your old bottles and cans could help provide meals for Tasmanians in need, with the Salvation Army becoming the major charity partner for our state's Recycle Rewards program. The charity's Amelia and Natalie telling Wynn they're hoping to raise $10,000 by September.
13: Which will equal over 1,000 meals for Tasmanians experiencing hardship. Those 1,000 meals will go a long way to supporting people that are really struggling at the moment.
1: Waterfalls, bushwalks, dirt bike and mountain trails, a great country pub, and a beer-drinking pig named Priscilla. It's got to be the pub in the paddock in Pyngana. Chilli, your sport now.
10: Turning to your sport now, and West Coast Premiership star Elliot Yole says a test for the brain disease CTE might not be embraced by all players, as the result could end their careers. Scientists are working to develop a test to diagnose the condition caused by multiple concussions, which currently can only be post-death. Yole says some players might prefer to remain in the dark.
14: It could go back the other way because players are concerned that, you know, that could be their career done even more if they were to scan the brain and then they go, hey, you've got CTE. What do you want to do? Because we're not going to play you anymore.
10: And the Netherlands have become the second European heavyweight to be knocked out of the World Cup today. The Netherlands and Morocco were locked at 1-1 after extra time before Morocco won in the shootout 3-2. Earlier, Germany was stunned by Paraguay, also going down in a penalty shootout. I'm Olivia Hicks. That's the latest now from the newsroom.
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0: It is currently sitting on 13 degrees right now in Launceston. Heavy rain across today with showers continuing into tomorrow, Thursday. Rain and a top of 13. Scottsdale today, rain and 14 with more showers across Wednesday and Thursday. St Helens today, rain and 15. Showers tomorrow, Thursday. Some wind and rain increasing there with a top of 15.
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0: A little more here on Chilli, home of the hottest hits, J-Harbs, across your Tuesday afternoon. And we have got your chance to win your way to some health and wellness. 10 movement classes at the St. Luke's Launceston Wellness Hub. You can enter up online right now at chillifm.com.au. You know, wet weather, you kind of want to be indoors, so a good excuse to go and enter and be a part of this one. Jason Derulo's on the way. He's coming down to Australia as well. We're getting all the big names down here this September. And if you want to want me, Blazing Eggs.
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0: 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Free chance to score that this Friday. On the way, we've got a whole bunch of tracks. The Fray, Sabrina Carpenter, and Wallen. Last Night. It's in there to come here on Chilli.
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0: 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We're just about to check in with our Chilli newsroom. 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
11: Good afternoon, I'm Olivia Hicks. The federal government has confirmed a fifth bird has tested positive to the H5 bird flu strain. The migratory bird was found near Esperance in WA. But Agriculture Minister Julie Collins says there is no need for panic.
12: I want to again reiterate, there remains no evidence of any mass mortalities in wildlife. There is no evidence currently of infection in our poultry or agriculture systems, and there remains a low risk to human health.
11: Local service stations have been warned not to jack up prices when the fuel excise reduction is wound back tomorrow. The consumer watchdog has warned there will be fines if prices are lifted beyond the 16 cents a litre difference. The average price for unleaded 91 in Tasmania this afternoon is just under 173 cents per litre. The Federal Police has confirmed two people were charged after allegedly accessing the personal banking details of the Prime Minister. The two former Ernst & Young employees are accused of accessing the restricted info while on secondment to the Commonwealth Bank. They have since been sacked. The government's busy selling the raft of July 1 changes about to kick in. The increase to the minimum wage and modern awards come into effect tomorrow. Treasurer Jim Chalmers says it's not the only relief that is on the way.
2: We cut income taxes again. We boost wages again. We extend paid parental leave. We pay super with wages. We extend petrol price relief and we make the small business instant asset write-off permanent.
11: And millions of Aussies are being told to brace for wet weather. Some parts of the country's southeast are set to receive a month's worth of rain in the next week as a series of cold fronts cross the nation. For us here in Tassie, the Bureau of Meteorology says the heaviest falls will hit the central north and western areas, with parts expected to receive up to 100 millimetres by Saturday. The Bureau's Angus Hines telling Seven it's already started.
13: Been very wet through parts of Victoria, inland New South Wales, parts of South Australia saw some decent rain. Western Australia, Tasmania, it has been extensive, and there is quite a lot more in the tank still to come.
11: Once the cold fronts pass, colder air will drop snow levels to around 500 metres in the south from late Friday.
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11: Turning to your sport now, and West Coast Premiership forward Jamie Cripps has announced his retirement. The 34-year-old informing teammates today that he's played his last match. He is currently out injured, saying now that his knee is starting to feel better, he'd like to run around with his kids. The Hawks have confirmed Nick Watson will miss Saturday's clash in Launceston with the D's with a hamstring issue. He'll be replaced by Matt Hill, who will make his AFL debut. And the Lions are expected to be without Hugh McCluggage and Dane Zorko for Thursday night's blockbuster against Geelong. The Cats will welcome back Tom Stewart, who has overcome a concussion, and Bailey Smith, who missed last week because of illness. I'm Olivia Hicks. That's the latest now from the newsroom.
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10: Chilli is your home of the hottest hits like this. Chilli's three-day forecast.
0: It is getting to a low of 8 degrees overnight. For tomorrow, showers and 15. Chilli. Scottsdale tomorrow, showers reaching 13 as the top. St Helens tonight, dropping to 11 degrees with showers tomorrow, top of 16.
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0: 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The kids are always on the way with JB for Stay. 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
2: Good morning, I'm Ebony Ablett. Three people are facing trafficking charges after recent targeted drug operations in Launceston. A woman charged with attempted murder will face the Magistrates Court in Launceston again.
1: Delivering the local stories from the local voices that just simply can't get anywhere else.
2: And a petition calling to save the Bollocks Brewery from closure is inching closer. We visit the new 25 Years of Hawthorne in Launceston exhibition at the Town Hall.
1: Chilli, part of the community across Launceston and the North East, and leaders in local. 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

0: 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It is right here at Chilli, your home of the hottest hits. And that is just about where I leave it today, guys. Enjoy the rest of your Tuesday afternoon. I'll be back tomorrow afternoon from 1. I'll catch you guys there.
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3: Good afternoon, I'm Olivia Hicks. A man has been charged after police allegedly seized 8 firearms during a targeted search at a Golden Valley property today. Tasmania Police says during the search they located and seized 4 illegal pistols, 3 of which were homemade, 4 registered firearms, a crossbow and a large amount of ammunition. A 47-year-old Golden Valley man has been charged with a raft of firearms-related offences. He will appear in the Launceston Magistrates Court in September. Meantime, a 42-year-old man has been charged with multiple burglary offences after police allegedly recovered more than $100,000 worth of property during targeted searches in the state's northeast. Officers from St Helens Police seized over 200 items of property that are alleged to have been stolen from houses and garages in the St Helens, Scamander, Binlong Bay and the Gardens areas over the last few weeks. The man was charged with aggravated burglary, stealing and unlawful possession of property and was bailed to appear in the St Helens Magistrates Court on Thursday. Officials say the risk to humans remains minimal after a 5th confirmed case of bird flu. A giant petrel found near Esperance has been confirmed as having the H5 strain. The government insists it is well prepared to deal with the outbreak. The state government is urging Tasmanians to check their eligibility for a new concession which could slash energy bills by hundreds of dollars. The concession's available to the 95,000 Tasmanians living on embedded power networks in retirement villages, aged care facilities and caravan parks. Treasurer Erica Betts says those who qualify can take their application to Service Tasmania and get a refund for their energy bill.
4: But what we're seeking to do is ensure that more and more people get to know about this concession because it is a genuine cost of living measure that we are seeking to provide to our fellow Tasmanians.
3: A series of cold fronts sweeping across Australia this week could see a month's worth of rain in some parts of the country. Southeastern states are being told to brace for wet weather with forecasts of up to 100 mils of rain expected in Tasmania, New South Wales and Victoria. The Weather Bureau's Angus Hines says flooding is likely.
5: Multiple pulses of rain sweeping across southern Australia, and by the end of the week, large parts of the country certainly will have had their fair share.
3: We're expecting falls in the central, north and western areas, with some parts expected to receive more than 100 mils by Saturday.
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3: Turning to your sport now, and Sun skipper Noah Anderson admits he is working to keep spirits high as the side comes under immense pressure for its serious form slump. Anderson says he's doing what he can to keep the boys up and about.
6: Just the importance for me to try and keep the group really connected and really, you know, pushing for the same goal and really striving to push each other as well. I think we've had our challenges over the last year, but I think it's all part of the growth to try and get where we're trying to go to.
3: And the Netherlands are out of the World Cup, going down to Morocco in a penalty shootout. Scores were locked at 1-1 after extra time before Morocco claimed the shootout 3-2. They now play Canada on Sunday. I'm Olivia Hicks. That's the latest from the newsroom.
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2: It is getting to a low of 8 degrees. Showers on the way tomorrow for Launceston, top of 15. For Scottsdale tomorrow, showers and 13. St. Helens tonight dropping to 11 degrees with showers tomorrow reaching 16.

0: It's Will and Woody. Over the last few days, if you've missed it, we've been doing this.
1: Will and Woody swap me.
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1: From trash.
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0: Book to bling, Woods. I mean, Paris, in her wildest dreams, when she was looking at the dusty old psychology textbook she had in her house, never thought, you know, even if putting that into a magic machine, even if she had a genie in a bottle to be able to turn to them and go, hey, can you turn this into a $10,000 engagement ring? They'd probably go, that's too much of a tall order.
8: Yeah.
0: My powers do not extend that far.
8: Mm-hmm.
0: And
8: they'd
0: yet,
8: say that.
0: Here are you and I on the radio trading with you guys listening right now through the power of this communal audience. We are planning on turning that textbook into exactly that, a $10,000 engagement ring for Paris with you guys.
8: We've already turned it into a 15-inch MacBook Pro. It's in 2 days. We've done two trades and we are up to a MacBook Pro. I mean, sure, it's from 11 years ago, but it's still good. Everyone, all Apple fans know that 2015 was a great year for the MacBook.
0: Stop talking tech.
8: They've gone a bit downhill since then.
0: You do it to yourself.
8: The 2015 MacBook is delicious.
0: The phone lines have been open on the text line for a while now, 0429 13 1065 with people. Hi, I'm Matt and I'm offering to trade a $500 wakeboard that's never been used for the MacBook.
8: All right, Matt.
0: That's pretty good. We've got another one here. I will offer a PlayStation 4 with multiple controllers. It already has a lot of games downloaded for a trip to New York City. Wrong thing.
8: So, guys, the thing you're getting is a laptop.
0: Yes. You're not getting... We're not trading. You don't tell us what you want.
8: No.
0: The laptop's what we're offering. Yeah. I've got here a bottle of gin not used.
8: Oh, yeah? What kind of gin?
0: A Pokemon Toasty Maker.
8: Oh, that's fun. No, that's a bit of fun.
0: And Dale's offering two 32-inch TVs, one with a DVD player attached.
8: Holy guacamole.
0: So there's a few things there going on in the text line. We're going to make the swap right now, guys, so let's get involved. We've got Will. Will, what would you like to swap?
9: I'll swap a 100-inch portable projector.
8: Here we go. So, sorry, the projector isn't 100 inches, isn't it? Is it? You're saying
9: no, the screen image. That comes with it.
8: I just need to ask the question.
0: Well, otherwise,
8: Will,
0: you'd just get a TV.
8: Well, that's why I was asking the question. So, Will, how many times have you used it? Why are you giving it away?
9: I think I've used it once, or I've set it up and got bored of it.
0: God. What's the brand, Will? On the projector? I'm going to let you have a think about it. I'm going to move to Hannah because we need some more... Because they can be cheap projectors. They can be cheap.
8: Really?
0: Yes.
8: Okay.
0: Hannah. Oh.
10: Yes.
0: What would you like
8: to... Did you just close a very squeaky door or is that a child?
10: That's my child.
0: Oh, wow.
8: Say hello from us. What would you like to swap for the 15-inch laptop?
10: An engagement ring.
0: Your engagement ring?
10: My old one.
0: What's it worth?
10: From an ex. About a grand?
0: About $1,000. I mean, it doesn't get us to the 10,000 woods, but it moves us forward.
8: It's just tempted to just wrap this one up in a nice bow, isn't it? Because at the end of the day, all she said was engagement.
0: No, but we've heard from her fiance since, and he wants it to be a $10,000 ring, which is fair enough.
8: Let's go to a song.
0: Yeah.
8: Let's talk.
0: Trade, you've heard all this, and you go, guy, that's sawdust, what everyone's offering there.
8: God, it's not the projector.
0: You've got a Trump item. And you reckon you are the one to make the trade today and you would like a 15-inch MacBook Pro, 11 years old. There's a little bit of...
8: Still works.
0: That's the fine print.
8: Still works. Great mouse on it. Great mouse
0: call. Let's make another step towards the engagement ring. It's book to bling, the swap meet. Will and Woody.
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0: It's Will and Woody. Hope you're having a wonderful drive home. Woods, you've had the flu. Let's hear the audio. Here's him talking about it.
1: I think I've got the flu. I actually left the bed because I got so hot. I'm laying down on my lawn in my boxer shorts, and I just said, why?
0: Wow.
1: I'm having this telehealth. It sounds like you've got the flu. And I go, wait, mate. I watched the Kylie documentary yesterday, and she mentioned that before she got diagnosed with cancer that she was feeling really tired and run down.
0: Oh, God.
1: I think I've got cancer.
0: No, you didn't.
1: And he laughed at my face. He laughed.
2: That is completely outrageous, and you don't have cancer.
0: Okay.
3: I don't. But I've been to hell and back.
0: You've been to hell and back. You've had the flu, mate.
3: It's horrific. And if you know someone with the flu, reach out to them and make sure they're going all right.
0: So I'm going to... some information came to light for me today about you and the flu.
3: From my wife?
0: Well, no, from you, actually. Okay. But, like, inadvertently. Yeah. I don't think you meant to give this information up, but you did. Mm-hmm. So I was actually calling to get onto your wife.
3: Yeah, today.
0: Sorry, I tried to call her.
3: About a couch.
0: Tried to call her a couple of times about a couch.
3: Yeah.
0: Couldn't get onto her.
3: Yes.
0: Couldn't get onto her.
3: Yeah.
0: So I called you. I was like, oh, well, Woods will put me on a Mim. Maybe she's, you know, changed her phone. I don't know. So I call you. Yeah. I was like, hey, mate, is Mim there? And you said, no, she's actually on a plane.
3: Yeah.
0: And I was like, wow, cool. Okay. Weird. Like, you know, you've obviously been down and out for the last 4 days, lying on your lawn in your boxer shorts and whatnot.
3: Don't get me started.
0: You've probably said to her, jump on a plane, sweetheart. Get yourself out of here. Have a few days to yourself because you've probably had the kids one-on-one for a long time.
3: Yeah, she's like, oh, God, she was amazing.
0: She was amazing.
3: So I think when you're sick when you've got kids, it's a whole different
0: whole other,
3: game,
0: whole
3: isn't
0: other
3: it?
0: Dimension.
3: Because all these responsibilities
0: do everything by yourself.
3: That you've got, and she's been unbelievable.
0: Yes. And then you tell me, no, she's actually on a plane with both the kids.
3: A trip that was booked prior to me having the flu.
0: Yep.
3: Yes. Little holiday for her and the kids in some sunshine.
0: Yep.
3: Seeing a friend up there. Yep. Gigi Piku is what our family calls her.
4: Woody did say yesterday that he was supposed to potentially go and he just told Mim I couldn't possibly travel with this immune system.
3: I was on my deathbed. Guys, I'm dying. You don't ask a dying man, jump on a plane and, you know, get some sunshine because I can't even go outdoors, guys. The sun is hurting my skin.
4: Outdoors to get to the studio.
3: Barely.
0: So, yeah, I just wanted to follow up there. I just wanted to double check.
3: Mm.
0: So you said you couldn't go away.
3: From my deathbed, yeah.
0: With your partner and your two kids.
3: Said I, yeah.
0: Like, because the trip, she left today, right?
3: She left, so I drove into the airport this morning. Oh, come on, don't get around me, come on.
0: So you drove to the airport today with both your children.
3: Yes.
0: And then, so when did you decide that you wouldn't be able to go?
3: Days ago. Oh, I couldn't tell you what, I don't even know what day it was during the flu. I was just like, I don't know where I am, I don't know what day it is.
0: Okay.
3: We were talking, because I was so Mim's gone early, because of work, I wasn't able to go on the Thursday, obviously.
0: Yeah.
3: So the plan was I'll join you guys on Friday night.
0: Yep.
3: This was weeks ago.
0: Yep.
3: Struck down with this awful case of influenza, right? And then in the throes of that, I was like, we're having chats about this trip, and I was like, Mim, I don't know if I'm going to be able to get on a plane. At this point, I don't even know.
0: Actually.
3: I said, I don't even know if I'm going to make it to Friday. Like, that's where I'm at.
0: And so pathetic.
3: And then so we were just like, let's just take it day by day. And Mim was amazing. She held my hands through it. She's the only person who gets around me. None of you guys give a crap about me.
0: Just can't believe.
3: And she's like, I understand.
0: So then I said to you on the phone earlier today, because it dawned on me then.
3: Yeah.
0: I was like, so you're telling me, because it's a long weekend.
3: Yeah.
0: It dawned on me then. I was like, so Mim's going to be by herself with the kids. She's got a friend up there.
3: Yeah.
0: In another state.
3: Yes.
0: For 5 nights with two toddlers while you recover from the flu that you had a week ago.
3: A flu that I had a day ago. Don't know where you got a week from.
0: But just to confirm.
3: I had, where's that cough button? Oh, wrong button. Sorry, what was that, mate? I am still got the remnants of the flu there.
0: Just to confirm.
3: Yes.
0: You're just, yes or no, your partner's interstate with your two children.
3: Yes, she is.
0: By herself. Yes. While you recover from an illness that you contracted a week ago.
3: I mean, who knows when I contracted it at the end of the day. Yes, that's correct.
0: Okay.
3: Any other questions?
0: No, I just...
3: Any other judgments from over there, mate? And when you go on benders every weekend and leave your wife with your children at home...
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14: Good evening, I'm Olivia Hicks. The Macquarie Point Stadium Minister has accused the Greens and Independent Christy Johnston of trying to knock off all bids to build the Hobart Waterfront Stadium. WeBuild, which is part of a joint venture that's one of two final bids, has pleaded not guilty to criminal charges over an alleged safety incident on the Snowy Hydro project in 2022. The Greens say WeBuild has not been forthcoming by refusing to disclose the charges, but Eric Betts says the bid went through the correct considerations.
15: Look, first of all, let's understand that Christy Johnston and the Greens would want every single tender knocked out because they don't want the stadium built. So let's get that as the foundation issue here.
14: Another bird has tested positive for the concerning H5 strain of bird flu, bringing the total number to 5. The migratory bird from WA is in addition to one found at Port Elliot in SA. Despite these cases, Agriculture Minister Julie Collins says the situation is under control.
16: As of this afternoon, there remains no new suspected positives from state testing.
14: Police investigating the alleged theft of cattle from a property in the St Mary's area are calling for the public's help. The Angus cattle disappeared from paddocks near St Mary's in three separate thefts between early January and mid-June this year. The total loss of the livestock is around $17,000. The first animal to go missing was a single Angus steer, allegedly taken sometime between January 6 and January 15. Two Angus heifers were then reportedly stolen between January 22 and February 3. The third reported theft was with five in-calf Angus cows taken between April 20 and June 8. Anyone who has seen the black cattle or noted suspicious behaviour along Harefield Road in St Mary's involving unfamiliar vehicles, stock trucks or trailers, or unusual movement of livestock is asked to contact St Mary's Police. And millions of Aussies are being told to brace for wet weather. Some parts of the country's southeast are set to receive a month's worth of rain in the next week as a series of cold fronts cross the nation. For us here in Tassie, the Bureau of Meteorology says the heaviest falls will hit the central north and western areas, with some parts expected to receive up to 100 mils by Saturday. The Bureau's Angus Hines telling 7 it's already started.
16: It's been very wet through parts of Victoria, inland New South Wales, parts of South Australia saw some decent rain. Western Australia, Tasmania, it has been extensive, and there is quite a lot more in the tank still to come.
14: Once the cold fronts pass, cold air will drop snow levels to around 500 metres in the south from late Friday.
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14: Turning to your sport now, and the Gold Coast Suns have been forced to squash reports of disunity in the club after their fourth loss in a row saw them slump to 11th on the ladder. There's been rumours the club is not in a happy place as multiple players consider offers with rival clubs, but skipper Noah Anderson says that's just footy.
18: I think every football club has to deal with outside noise. We dealt with it obviously pretty closely with Rowley last year, and this year we're dealing with a few more players, but I think every captain and every leadership group around the competition will attest to this is all part of the experience.
14: And it's been a day of surprises at the World Cup with two of the heavyweights gone. Germany bundled out by Paraguay in a penalty shootout before the Netherlands were also knocked out in a shootout by Morocco. Brazil beat Japan 3-2 with a goal in the sixth minute of stoppage time. I'm Olivia Hicks. That's the latest now from the newsroom.
13: 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Chilli's three-day forecast.
19: It is getting to a low of 8 degrees. Showers on the way tomorrow for Launceston, top of 15. For Scottsdale tomorrow, showers and 13. St Helens tonight dropping to 11 degrees with showers tomorrow reaching 16.

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0: Will and Woody. Hope you're having a great drive home.
1: We're talking parent threats, parental threats.
0: Empty or otherwise. I love the empty threats. I think that's a bit of fun. But also when they followed through on them, that was also very good. Lisa, so you're the parent. What threat did you have to follow through on?
2: I actually threatened my kids that I would drop them on the side of the road, and I actually did do it.
3: Bloody hell, Lisa. That's bold. How far away did you get from them?
2: A little bit. And I did sit there and wait.
3: How long?
2: They eventually came to the car.
3: Yeah. Hang on, Lisa. So you dropped your kids on the side of the road, drove off, then you parked on the side of the road and you waited for your kids to walk back to you?
2: Yes.
3: So they were just walking on the side of a freeway, your children?
2: Yes.
3: Totally wild, Lisa.
2: A very long time ago, but yes, I did do it.
3: And I'm sure they were good after that. I'm sure.
0: You know what's funny about that kid dropping off on the side of the road thing is, yes, I raised this with my in-laws.
3: Mm-hmm.
0: Who are Dutch, yeah, about, like, you know, how wild that was. Like, you know, they're never going to drop us off.
3: Mm.
0: I found out that it was a recreational hobby for people in the Netherlands when they're on holidays to drop their kids in a random place and for them to have to find their way home.
3: That's awesome.
0: Can you believe that?
3: I can.
0: I was like, how old? And they were like, oh, 5 or 6.
3: So what? Started. Did your wife do it?
0: You're kidding. That's why she's hard as nails.
3: Yeah. See, it works. It actually does work.
0: Isn't that insane?
3: So, but surely,
0: imagine,
3: like,
0: going on, like, a group holiday now, because they sort of, when they go on families.
3: Yeah, yeah.
0: And going up to your mates.
3: Yeah.
0: Guys, how about we drop the kids in the middle of nowhere and see how they go?
3: I mean, part of me loves it.
0: They'd call the police.
3: Who?
0: Your mates.
3: Yeah, well, I don't know. I reckon I could twist their arms a little bit. I just think the person that comes
0: out... No one really takes you seriously, so everyone would be like, oh, Woody, very good.
3: No, but the kids that come out of the woods there, I just think they're tougher, stronger, more independent kids.
0: They're stronger.
3: You know what I mean? Lord of the Flies. They all die, don't they? Let's go to Justine.
0: Well, not all of them, but a lot of them.
3: Yeah,
0: they do.
3: Justine.
0: Yeah, that's
3: a fictional story, right? Justine, talking parental threats. This is something your dad used to do.
4: Yes, my dad, a very, very long time ago, over 30 years ago, he grew up by the beach, and he used to say if we were to swear, he would throw us off the end of the jetty.
3: Oh, yeah. Oh, my Lord.
4: And then my brother continued to swear, so he walked us 3 kids down the jetty, and this is a very long time ago, held my brother over.
0: Oh, wow. Like by his foot? Like how?
4: No, just cradled him over.
0: Wow.
4: Kind of how Michael Jackson held.
0: Wow. And you've done the MJ reference as well. Could he swim, your brother?
4: No, he didn't drop him over.
0: Could your brother swim?
4: Yes.
0: Okay.
4: But I have never sworn in front of my parents. And then now if I'm in conversation with my brothers and we drop a swear word, one of us will yell out, Jetty.
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0: 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We know local news matters to you.
1: Good morning, I'm Ebony Ablett. Three people are facing trafficking charges after recent targeted drug operations in Launceston. A woman charged with attempted murder will face the Magistrates Court in Launceston again.
0: Delivering the local stories from the local voices that just simply can't get anywhere else.
1: And a petition calling to save the Bollocks Brewery from closure is inching closer. We visit the new 25 years of Hawthorne in Launceston exhibition at the Town Hall.
0: Chilli, part of the community across Launceston and the North East, and leaders in local.
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1: One thing I'm definitely going to miss is the toilets.
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1: 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Like, I went to the toilet here and it's not the same.
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2: And you got to share the cubicle with someone.
1: And you're shoulder to shoulder.
2: Someone's asleep in there.
1: You feel like you're in the military.
2: Some poor staff members eating their lunch in there. So if you buy your own house over here, are you going to install a bidet?
1: Yeah, 100%. Yeah. 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I think we're all
2: we
1: working.
2: We can't even get a plate of cookies here, mate.
0: It's Nick and Marcus for breakfast on Chilli. 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
1: Good morning, I'm Ebony Ablett. Three people are facing trafficking charges after recent targeted drug operations in Launceston. A woman charged with attempted murder will face the Magistrates Court in Launceston again.
0: Delivering the local stories from the local voices that just simply can't get anywhere else.
1: And a petition calling to save the Bollocks Brewery from closure is inching closer. We visit the new 25 Years of Hawthorne in Launceston exhibition at the Town Hall.
0: Chilli, part of the community across Launceston and the North East, and leaders in local.
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4: 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So 100%. Much good stuff on HBO Max.
3: You were saying that you were watching a bit of
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3: Right.
4: You get all your Alan Partridge needs on HBO Max. So, if you don't know what I'm talking about, he's a character who plays a radio host.
3: And
4: anyone who's in radio knows it's spot on.
3: Scary. Scarily so. And, of course, they've got House of the Dragon, which is an absolute rip. Episode 1 of Season 3 streaming yesterday. New episodes every Monday. It's a ripper show. But right now, in honour of that, we're allowing you guys to offer us up something that is sentimental to you. And if you allow us to throw that thing in a fire, which we will be doing in 2 days?
5: Yeah.
3: Is that right, Annalise?
5: Yes, well, 2 days.
3: And it's a legit fire. We got the pyrotechnics, people coming down.
5: There's going to be flames.
4: It's not coming back. It's gone.
5: It's gone.
3: Yeah, it'll be gone. Okay, so currently in the lead, we have got Noah's archery gear. He won a gold medal overseas with his archery. His parents, they've got this stuff on display. Corey's called us on 131065. Corey, what do you want us to chuck in the fire?
6: G'day, fellas. I've got my taekwondo belts when I was a bit younger to throw in the fire.

0: video version.
1: Oh, I like it. I mean, there is an AI at the moment where I get arrested. I have not been arrested, guys. So.
0: Seriously?
1: Yeah, absolutely. Yes, people are saying, oh, I'm sorry you got arrested. Is there a GoFundMe page? I want to start one.
0: Oh, my God.
1: So they can get me out of the jail, even though I'm not in jail. So, yeah.
0: It's a great way to make some cash, actually.
1: Well, it's just, I mean, anyway, it's a cost of living crisis.
0: Okay.
1: The Strait of Hormuz, the way it is.
0: All right. 13-1065 is our number. Can you do a good Husey?
1: It doesn't have to be good. Just have a go. Just
0: have a go. Have a go at doing a Husey on 13-1065. I'm going to say that the winner, the best one, is going to get some movie tickets to go and see Supergirl from the DC Universe, of course. Now, Annalise, you've been doing your acting classes, so I feel like it's only fair class. That you can kick things off with your best.
2: I don't think my impression is going to be very good.
0: Here we go. Come on.
2: Yes, Woody, that's very good.
1: That's not bad. No, I don't mind it.
2: That's not bad. I don't mind it.
1: I think her acting classes are paying off.
2: I think they're paying off.
1: All right, now you're the winners. No one's called, so you're the winner.
0: G'day, guys. It's Dave Hughes here. Yes, good to be here. It's good to be here, guys.
2: I think you're really back, mate.
1: I think that's pretty good. You know, Dave Thornton's the big one at the moment. He's done one recently of me, and then my in-laws put in our family WhatsApp group. In-laws, just pick your side.
0: Okay. 13-1065 is the number. 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Too Husey.
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I traveled around the world, think where you living at now. I heard you moved to Austin, got an apartment and settled down. And every once in a while, I start texting, write a paragraph, but then I delete the message. Think about you like a pastime. 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
1: Good morning, I'm Ebony Ablett. Three people are facing trafficking charges after recent targeted drug operations in Launceston. A woman charged with attempted murder will face the Magistrates Court in Launceston again.
0: Delivering the local stories from the local voices that just simply can't get anywhere else.
1: And a petition calling to save the Bollocks Brewery from closure is inching closer. We visit the new 25 Years of Hawthorne in Launceston exhibition at the Town Hall.
0: Chilli, part of the community across Launceston and the North East, and leaders in local.
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1: Nico, with mum and her partner away, I've been looking after the farm. It's been up to me to feed the horses, look after the Shetland ponies, move the electric fences, tear around on the bike, and look after the dogs and the cats, and just general.
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1: Well, it's two dogs, two cats, two Shetlands, two racehorses.
2: What? Is this the ark? You're very selective with
1: and a lot of native hens.
2: Even Noah couldn't stop that one.
0: It's Nick and Marcus for breakfast on Chilli. 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
4: Good morning, I'm Ebony Applett. Coming up at your national news this hour, another day, another drop in house prices. But first, in your local news, police are seeking witnesses after a serious single vehicle crash at Lower Turners Marsh on the weekend. It's understood the crash involving a silver Subaru station wagon occurred on Pipers River Road on Saturday. The crash was only reported to police on Monday. The male driver and sole occupant of the car was initially taken to the LGH before being flown to the Royal Hobart Hospital, suffering serious head injuries where he remains in a critical condition. Police are urging anyone who witnessed the incident outside number 1866 Pipers River Road on Saturday, or who may have travelled through the Lower Turners Marsh area early in the afternoon, to check their dashcam footage and provide any information or vision to police. Authorities also seeking to speak with members of the public who stopped to assist the man. Information can be provided directly to police or anonymously via Crime Stoppers. Tasmanians being urged to check if they're eligible for a new concession, which could slash energy bills by hundreds of dollars. It's available to the 95,000 Tasmanians who are living on embedded power networks in retirement villages, aged care facilities and caravan parks. Treasurer Erica Betts says those who qualify can take their application to Service Tasmania and get a refund for their energy bill.
5: But what we're seeking to do is ensure that more and more people get to know about this concession, because it is a genuine cost of living measure that we are seeking to provide to our fellow Tasmanians.
4: And a flood advice warning has been issued for the North Esk River for low-lying areas around Robbia, Norwood, St Leonards, Newstead and surrounds. From now until this afternoon, flooding in nearby streams and rivers is likely and driving conditions may become dangerous. Locals urge to check their flood emergency plans, ensure livestock and equipment are secured and be prepared to go to a safer place if conditions become more dangerous. The TAS Alert app and website have regular updates for locals. National News next.
0: 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Now.
4: Morning, I'm Jackie Lim. Australia's housing market is again losing momentum, with prices falling sharply in June. National home values dropped 0.4%, the biggest monthly fall in more than 3 years. Sydney, Perth and Melbourne led the downturn, while growth in other capitals also slowed. And Flaherty from REA Group says there are a number of reasons for the shift in the PropTrack data.
6: We've had 3 interest rate increases this year, and there's potential for another interest rate increase before the end of the year if inflation stays high. The other, of course, thing is that the federal budget has really been a bit of a blow to buyer confidence.
4: Close to 3 million Aussies are set for a pay rise today to mark the first day of the new financial year. Workers on award and minimum wages will get a boost of 4.75%, while the national minimum wage will rise to $26.44 an hour. And new figures show Aussie teenagers are spending an average of 4 hours a day glued to their screens, while fewer than 20% are getting their recommended amount of exercise.
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7: In sport, the Aussie women are through to the final of the T20 World Cup with a crushing 8-wicket win over the West Indies. Set just 126 for victory, the side reached the target with 7 overs to spare. Ash Gardner was named player of the match, taking 2 wickets and finishing unbeaten on 35. Lachie Neale's expected to meet with his former coach, Ross Lyon, this week about a possible move to the Saints, while North Melbourne's reportedly keen to throw the kitchen sink at the Brisbane superstar, who's out of contract at the end of this year. He's also been linked to Collingwood. And LeBron James is on the move again, the NBA legend informing the LA Lakers he'll continue his career somewhere else this season. And that is the latest in news and sport. I'm Britt Allen.
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0: Scamander Beach Resort is centrally located on the beautiful east coast of Tasmania, where the beaches are pristine, the air is clean, and the views are breathtaking. Scamander Beach Resort, the place to be on the east coast. Chile's three-day forecast.
12: Your Launceston weather forecast for today, currently sitting at 11 degrees. It is a top of 15 about, very high chance of showers throughout the day, some lighter winds coming in, and clouds, of course, that usually comes with rain. Top of 13 degrees tomorrow with more showers kicking through, and then Friday with possible showers and a top of 14.
13: Taking a look in Scottsdale, expect a top of 13. Showers are going to be very high chance today, around 10 to 20 mil expected. Rain and 12 on the way tomorrow, and thunderstorms crackling their way through your Friday, a top of 12 as well. It's currently sitting at 12 degrees right now.
12: 11 degrees in St Helens with a top of 16 at the end of the day there. We're partly cloudy, high chance of showers in the north and a medium chance elsewhere, winds reaching up to 20 k's in the late morning. Tomorrow, with wind and rain increasing, however, and a top of 15 degrees. And Friday, with possible showers, top of 14.
0: In a world of chaos, two legendary heroes were sent to bring peace and order to the planet. But we couldn't afford them. So we're settling for the next best thing, or what was available anyway. Nick and Marcus for breakfast on Chile.
13: Yes, 6 minutes past six. Welcome on in to a brand new month, July. It is show number 98. Again, we are not passing 98 until we sort some things out. It's official. Welcome on in. Yes, brand new month, dry July. Are you doing it? Let us know. We'd love to hear about it. There was something I wanted to bring up to the show, because I know I don't have a plan today, but this is going on live at the moment, and it's... I love this sort of news.
12: Okay.
13: NBA is currently going through, like, this trade period at the moment.
12: Sure.
13: That's the American basketball, for those who don't know. And everyone's got their eyes on LeBron James at the moment, who
12: Why, though?
13: Arguably one of the best players of all time.
12: Is he not now one of the laziest and self-entitled?
13: Oldest.
12: Yeah. Oh, sorry. That was my third thing.
13: he's definitely cracking on old now. Like,
12: I don't know if, like, look, this is coming from someone who's, this is not my world.
13: Yeah.
12: I don't know if that's the player I'd be going for.
13: He's still such a gun for such an old player, though. Like, if you watch him drive into the key.
12: I think he's good for team culture.
13: Why not?
12: He doesn't seem to be very liked.
13: By the public?
12: By the players.
13: Who?
12: The people that play with him.
13: Yeah, everyone loves LeBron.
12: It's the LeBron show.
13: Yeah, because that's what you sign up for.
12: Go play for the Harlem Globetrotters, bro. Like, right. You're going to be a novelty circus act.
13: All right, Messi, Ronaldo, get off your teams. Apparently, you got
12: you're
13: too
12: right,
13: big of
12: Ronaldo
13: a head.
12: Should stop. No one likes him for the same reason.
13: No, he's still a gun player. Everyone, he's got attention. What more do you want when this guy has been like an all-time player for so long?
12: Has been, yeah. You're right.
13: He's sliding down the ladder slowly. But the talk at the moment is, where is he going to go? Because this morning it was announced that he is going to be switching teams. He's not retiring just yet. He might have one more year in him.
12: Are there rumours?
13: There's rumours he might go to Golden State Warriors.
12: Really?
13: Now, back when I was just starting to get into basketball, Golden State, and it was pretty well just Steph Curry versus LeBron. Like, that was the competition. Now they could be teaming up. It could be LeBron and Steph. Like, this is absolutely insane. Or he could go back home to Cleveland. It was one of his original teams. He started out there. He may as well wrap it all up at Cleveland.
12: Okay.
13: So he might retire. Well, who knows? It's exciting to think it could be LeBron James, Steph Curry, unite. It's like the retired Avengers. This will be amazing. I can't wait to see what happens. So keep your eyes out for that. I will, actually, and I'll announce what happens so you don't have to. But right now, Taylor Swift, Sabrina Carpenter, Life of Showgirl here on Chilli Breakfast Morning. Her name

0: straight up. Yeah. I don't know how else to explain his hair.
1: Here's the reality.
0: Flat top.
1: She might not be wrong, but guess what? Time is against us, Nick.
0: Yeah.
1: You're going to bald no matter what.
0: Every time I have a shower, I see hair go down the drain.
1: You've just said your dad didn't get perms, and yet he's starting to bald.
0: Maybe I just establish a new thing in the family.
1: So why don't you just do it while you can?
0: Yeah.
1: Enjoy it while you've got it and do something with it.
0: Oh, finally, yes.
1: Yes.
0: All right, sign me off, Captain.
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0: 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Voting is now on at chillyfm.com.au for Battle of the Brews. It's all thanks to Blue Gum Loans that we get to battle it out for Battle of the Brews. 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
1: Hey, Nico.
0: Yes, sir.
1: Last night, it was raining. It was quite heavy here in Launceston.
0: Yeah.
1: And I had training, or so I thought. And obviously, we have to wait. When it comes to the NTCA, where we train and our home ground is, the council's very, very precious about the ground.
0: Oh, now, that's strict.
1: I kind of get it, because the ground is immaculate, and the last thing I would want is to be complaining about a terrible ground to play on.
0: Yeah, once it goes muddy and then the sun comes out, that's cement.
1: But for a winter sport, the last thing you want to hear is, in Tasmania especially, that you've been rained out, because that's like all of winter.
0: Yeah, I mean, book out your whole winter, because you're never touching that ground again.
1: That's right.
0: Don't touch
1: it. So it makes it really hard, especially when you're pushing for the title.
0: Yep.
1: And you're trying to defend the title, if anything.
0: Why don't you just train in futsal? Like, futsal's pretty well soccer, but just on a court.
1: So that's it. But this is the thing. When it rains, there is a mad scramble, because it's not just us trying to find somewhere indoors, right?
0: It's every
1: sport. So it ends up being this, like, Lord of the Flies sort of, you know, first in, best dress sort of deal.
0: You almost have to book out a place.
1: People are booking places out in advance, just like hoping it's raining, basically. So you can never find anywhere. It's really, really difficult. We're going to work on it for next year, but I need to worry about it now, right?
0: Yeah.
1: So what I did was, my mad scramble took me around to Pixum.
0: Pixum, huh?
1: And
0: iconic.
1: I rang them up and they were super accommodating. They were lovely. They actually brought an instructor in just for our girls to ensure that they had something to do.
0: Right. Right? Okay, so you got the gym all to yourself.
1: Kinda. It wasn't the gym. So we had the room at the back, so that private sort of classroom. Mm-hmm. And they're like, look, we can do a pump class for you. We'll get a pump instructor in, we'll do pump. And I was like, that's with weights, right? And they're like, yeah. And I went, well, that's good. It's still,
0: I don't mind my girls being strong.
1: They need to be strong.
0: Little Schwarzeneggers on the ground. Don't mind that.
1: And out of solidarity, I thought, I'll join them. Why not?
0: Yeah.
1: So we go down to Pixum last night. We're all geared up. We jump into this pump class. At the start, have you done pump before? Or do you know what it is?
0: I've drank from a pump.
1: Yeah, no, not quite. So it's a... It's a barbell. You get all your different weights and stuff. So, like, your one kilo, your 2.5s, your 5 kilos, your 10s, or whatever.
0: Increasing.
1: And there's a step in front of you, and it's basically like weights with music.
0: Oh, right. It's like Zumba.
1: Kinda.
0: Heavyweight Zumba.
1: Yeah, let's say heavyweight Zumba. When she first said, now, you know, put on a weight that you think you can work with and we'll do that. And she's like, maybe start with 2.5s on each side. Yeah. I was like, whatever. Like, come on. That's so light.
0: Lady,
1: like,
0: I see the 200 kilos over there.
1: Yeah, that's right.
0: Them.
1: And I, like, my pride got the better of me here. So but here's the thing. I listened to her. I went, fair enough. You're the instructor. You know best. Yeah. But this is going to be way too light. So I did the 2.5s.
0: Yeah.
1: I barely made it through this class.
0: What, do you have to have the 2.5 through the whole class?
1: You have to change it around, just depending on what you're doing. But my point is, this was deceivingly hard. This is the most humbling class I think I've taken part in thus far.
0: 100%.
1: We all died.
0: Yep.
1: By the end of it. And, like, Flick, my wife, she's probably the fittest outside of the two firefighters I have in my team.
0: Yeah.
1: And even they struggled. This was brutal. The girls, just all I could feel was daggers in my back. All the girls looking at me like, why are we doing this? This is horrible.
0: What are you?
1: It felt like a punishment. And I'm like, listen, I'm doing this with you. Relax.
0: Are you worried about the game on the weekend then?
1: A little. I'm emceeing this gig. I'm not going to be there. I'm literally...
0: You might be broken for the gig.
1: No.
0: You might not be able to pick up the microphone this way.
1: I am a little sore today. I will say that.
0: The microphone weighs maybe a kilo. I don't know if you can pick that up. It's going to be like Thor's hammer for you. Good luck.
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9: Good morning, I'm Ebony Outblit. Coming up in your national news this half hour, a welcome boost to pay packets from today. But first, in your local news, a 40-year-old Georgetown woman has fronted court after it's alleged she stole firearms from a Lilydale property last month. It's alleged two registered firearms and a quantity of power tools were stolen at a value of more than $2,300. The woman has been charged with burglary, stealing, evading police, multiple firearms-related offences, breaching bail, trespassing, drug possession and family violence-related offences. Meantime, people on farms are being urged to keep an eye out for any new cattle nearby after the potential theft of $17,000 worth of livestock from the St Mary's area in the first half of this year. A landholder reporting 8 cattle missing from paddocks on 3 separate occasions, an Angus steer missing in January, 2 Angus heifers between January and February, and 5 pregnant Angus cows believed to have been stolen between the 20th of April and the 8th of June. All of the cattle reported stolen are black, have yellow ear tags with Killing Moon on them, as well as individual details and a white NLIS ear tag. Anyone who has seen cattle fitting this description or noticed suspicious behaviour along Harefield Road at St Mary's involving unfamiliar vehicles, stock trucks or trailers, or unusual livestock movement to contact police. Police say rural properties can be targeted due to their isolation and offenders may take advantage of large properties where stock are not checked routinely. And one of Tasmania's most iconic endurance events will return next year after a 13-year hiatus. The Royal Yacht Club of Tasmania has confirmed it will run the internationally renowned Three Peaks race for the first time since 2013. Teams of five will sail from the Tamar River to Flinders Island, down the east coast and into Hobart, with runners tackling Mount Strzelecki, Mount Freycinet and Kainanyi Mount Wellington along the way. 50 boats and 100 competitors already expressing interest in the 2027 event. National News next.
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10: Morning, I'm Jackie Lim. Around 3 million Aussies will see their pay packets go up from today. Those on award wages will see an increase of at least 4.75%, taking Australia's minimum weekly wage to above $1,000 for the first time. But ACTU Secretary Sally McManus says it might not kick in immediately.
11: Everyone should be checking their pay slips like the very first time. Your pay is all July days.
10: New rules for NDIS providers are coming into effect from today, with the first wave of mandatory registration now underway. Providers offering digital services and supported independent living are the first required to register with the watchdog. An Ebola scare in Scotland, where a Glasgow hospital has been placed in lockdown. A newly returned traveller from Africa has sparked the scare after developing symptoms. It's believed they'd travelled to an area where Ebola is rampant. And the body of the Thai teenager who was allegedly murdered by an Australian has been returned to the girl's family. An autopsy confirming the 17-year-old died by strangulation.
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12: In sport, Ash Gardner starred with bat and ball to guide Australia into the T20 World Cup final, contributing 2 for 13 to help limit the West Indies to 7 for 125, before making 35 not out as the Aussies chased down the target in 13 overs. They'll face either England or South Africa in the final. And a standing ovation at Wimbledon for Serena Williams.
13: Look who's back. Debut here as a 16-year-old back in 1998, and now at the age of 44. 45 in September. Serena back in the Wimbledon arena.
12: She walked onto centre court after a four-year absence for a match against Australian 20-year-old Maya Joint. At last check, they each held one set apiece. And that is the latest in news and sport. I'm Britt Allen.
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1: 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And this. Chile's three-day forecast.
2: Your lawn system weather forecast for today. Currently sitting at 10 degrees. Top of 15 about. A very high chance of showers and lighter winds coming through at 25 kilometres in the middle of the day. Tomorrow for Thursday, showers continuing with a top of 13 degrees there. And Friday with possible showers and a top of 14.
3: Taking a look in Scottsdale right now, getting to a top of 13. Expect some showers today, around 10 to 20 mil expected. Rain. And top of 12 tomorrow, top of 12. Thunderstorms clearing on Friday. It's currently sitting at 11.
2: 11 degrees also in St Helens. Top of 16, partly cloudy, high chance of showers in the north and a medium chance elsewhere. Tomorrow, wind and rain will be increasing for your Thursday. Top of 15 degrees there and Friday, possible showers. Top of 14.
3: Now, it is currently 22 minutes to 7. You got Nick and Marcus where we're about to play fisticuffs.
4: Let's get ready to.
1: Spicy single.
5: You gotta fight.
2: Did you say fisty cups?
3: Yep, fisty cups.
2: It's cuffs.
3: Yeah, that's what I said. Cuffs. Fisty cuffs.
2: Okay.
3: Welcome on in. Someone's trying to gaslight.
2: No, you said cups.
3: Yeah, no, I'm trying to gaslight everyone
2: okay,
3: right now.
2: Yeah, you are.
3: We love it. Spicy single. All thanks to Launceston Floor World. More than just flooring. This is where Marcus and I pick a song each. It goes head to head up on the Chile Instagram story. You go vote, and the most voted song gets to fisty cuff their way to the end and get played at the end. Now, what song have you picked today?
2: It's Fisty Cup, Nick.
3: I thought so.
2: Yeah. I've gone with. Because, of course, now we're using Logic.
3: Yep.
2: The Logical song.
4: Scooter! Scooter!
6: Good morning!
3: Oh, good morning.
2: Good morning.
3: That's so ironic because it is morning. And I hope it is a good one.
2: That is Scooter, the Logical song. You're welcome, by the way.
3: The song I've gone with today is Anne Lee. Not once, but two times.
2: Three is too many.
3: Three times. There's one more. Back to two.
2: One is not enough.
3: back to three. I've gone Emery two times. That is your spicy single for today. Make your choice. Chili Instagram story. On the way next, we're going to have a look at the Daily Donut for today. Keeping your news update the sweet way. It's on the way next. We'll catch you.

0: Osiris, End of the World here on Chilli Breakfast. Nick and Marcus, all thanks to Country Club Tasmania, where we're going to have a chat with Michelle from Launceston Village Cinemas. That's going to be on the way next. But right now, let's get on this.
1: What have you got today, big boy?
0: Well, we're talking about attractive jobs today, and hot tip, doctors and teachers are at the top of the list when it comes to most attractive jobs. In a recent survey of 20 professions ranked doctors at 8.77% out of 10 and teachers 8.71%. So there's the two biggies.
2: That is interesting to me. Doctor, obviously, but the pathway to get there is just so difficult.
0: But so worth it at the end.
2: Absolutely.
0: Like, look at Grey's Anatomy.
2: We need more doctors. We need more teachers, yeah, too. The thing with teachers is I feel like they always feel they're underpaid, and probably are, I'm going to be honest with you.
0: Yeah.
2: But that surprises me with the teaching one. I know with teaching, it's probably more of a job security thing.
0: Probably. And you know, can find work anywhere.
2: You're always going to need teachers. But then again, the whole teaching thing scares me with AI coming through.
0: The whole teaching thing scares me with so many children. I don't think I can handle that many children all at once. I'm flat out babysitting, like, one at a time.
2: Yeah.
0: Imagine a classroom full of them.
2: No.
0: It'd be nuts.
2: No.
0: The data found that the comparison intelligence and public service were valued highly in a partner. So it's no surprise that vets and therapists also scored well, with real estate agents in the fourth spot and accountants fifth.
2: Real estate agents in fourth?
0: Yeah.
2: Okay.
0: I can kind of see that, I guess. I mean,
2: that's a high-risk, high-reward job. Like, I don't know about that one.
0: Well, you do. I mean, it's kind
2: of... It'd be tricky. Like, it's sales. Sales at any capacity is tricky.
0: The problem I find with all these is...
2: You're relying on the product.
0: Very sensible jobs. Like, I
2: guess so. I mean, everyone needs to sell houses and stuff like that. The housing market's constantly shifting. But
0: the most attractive things are the most sensible things. Like, yeah. I just don't get how that works out.
2: Why is breakfast announcer not in there?
0: Yeah.
2: The radio.
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0: Yes. So far down the list. It may as well be at Hell's Gates.
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1: Hi, we're Nick and Marcus, and we're here to talk about movies.
0: Welcome on in, Michelle. Great to have you along.
2: You guys are nuts.
0: Well, we're going to talk about this. The brand new Jackass movie, the last one, Best and Last, it's going to be hitting Village Cinemas.
2: That is right. So it starts on Thursday, and this is the sixth and apparently the last
3: in the series
2: of Jackass movies.
3: Yeah, they can't do this to their bodies anymore, and I don't think our funny bones can take any more blows. It's been we've been so excited for this movie, if you can't tell. We've been talking about it the last couple of months.
2: I do wonder, Johnny Knoxville is sporting some very grey hair, and how much of the stunts and pain that he's gone through has contributed to that grey hair.
3: He's not allowed to do any more stunts with balls. He's been like 100%. He's not greenlit to do anything with balls anymore because that's where all of his concussions are coming from.
2: Oh my goodness.
3: Yeah, yeah. No, this is great. I feel like you're going to have a certain demographic coming through for this one, but I feel like the crowds will go for it.
2: I think you're right. I think it is going to be very heavily skewed to male audiences, which is great because we want to play something for everyone.
0: Well, I know as well, Steve-O has a very unique tattoo on the side of his face. I know Mike Tyson's obviously got his iconic swirl. Steve-O's got something appropriate to Steve-O,
3: not appropriate for on-air discussion, tattooed on his face.
0: So the stunts are going to be
2: being 75-year-old man with that on your face.
3: Yeah, I don't think they care at this point.
0: That's going to be exciting, and that's out as of tomorrow. And you got various times for that one as well. That's exciting.
2: Yeah, it's got a heap of times, particularly skewing to the later afternoon, early evening, and the late session, of course. We think the late session will be the majority of guests coming through for that one. It's just that type of movie that does well in that time slot.
3: Now, I did want to mention this and bring it to the forefront, but Supergirl is out and crowds are going to see it. It's a divisive film, this one. We're getting a lot of mixed reviews. I'm of the firm belief that you should go and watch something for yourself before listening to any sort of critical review bombing or whatever.
0: Don't listen to TikTok.
3: No,
0: that's
3: right.
0: The last time. It's full of laboo-boos.
3: Yeah. But, Michelle, what's the general reception for this one that you're finding for Supergirl?
2: Yeah, so I've seen it myself and I've been talking to a lot of people. And, look, I don't think this film is going to change the world or bring about any new thought process or anything, but it is really enjoyable. It is just what you think it's going to be. It's Supergirl.
3: Popcorn She's cinema at its best, right? Mm.
2: Yeah, exactly. She's got some amazing super talents. And, of course, the heart of the story is the dog, which is so cute.
0: Oh, yeah,
2: lots of action. Special effects are amazing. And I did really enjoy it. I thought it was good.
0: Now, Michelle, I know you had unique popcorn buckets and drinks for the Superman movie. Does Supergirl receive anything?
2: Yes, we've got some really cute popcorn buckets and they've got the little dog flying off the side of the popcorn bucket. They are very, very cute.
3: That's great.
0: Little Crypto. Well, those are out as of tomorrow. Get your tickets. Village Cinemas. Michelle, I got to say, I'm impressed with your popcorn display as well. I'm a big fan of it and I can't buy them all. I'm sorry.
2: Oh, please.
3: Yeah, I think you need to ease off the popcorn bucket collection because our bank account can't take it anymore.
0: Can I say, even your drink cups are nailing it at the moment. The Toy Story 5 drink cup, I melted over. It was so cute.
2: Yeah, they were cute and they sold out in, I think it was about 3 days. So
3: wowzers.
2: Huge demand for those.
0: Oh, that's excellent. Well, thank you very much, Michelle. Those movies are out as of tomorrow. Get your tickets. Launceston Village Cinemas. Michelle, thank you very much and we'll catch up next week.
2: Absolutely.
0: Thanks, Michelle.
4: It's Will and Woody for the drive home.
5: Hot takes, Woods. We had a lot of fun doing this. Finley.
6: My hot take is that Matcha by itself is absolutely revolting.
5: Couldn't agree more.
3: I agree.
5: Couldn't agree more. What a waste of time.
6: I actually gagged at it.
3: Yeah, it's disgusting.
5: And it's also like so $16.
6: Yeah. I know.
7: 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Disgusting.
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16: Good morning, I'm Ebony Ablett. A woman who allegedly attempted to murder a child known to her is yet to plea on the charge. Bonnie Rose Ewart faced the Launceston Magistrates Court yesterday for the sixth time. Her lawyers telling the magistrate they're still waiting on a psychiatric report. It's alleged the child sustained knife injuries and was taken to the LGH in a serious condition in January before being airlifted to Melbourne for treatment. The Ravenswood woman will remain in custody, set to face court again later this month. More than 200 items of allegedly stolen property worth more than $100,000 has been recovered after targeted searches in St Helens. It's alleged the items were stolen from homes and garages across the East Coast in recent weeks. Property recovered including power tools, fishing equipment, antique items, a dinghy on a trailer and more. A 42-year-old man from St Helens has been charged with aggravated burglary, stealing and unlawful possession of stolen property and will face court tomorrow. Property owners in the area are being urged to check for signs of attempted break-ins, particularly if they haven't been home recently, and report anything suspicious to police. The City of Launceston has addressed the fact rainbow pride flags weren't seen in the centre of town during Pride Month. They were displayed last year but were slashed hours later in an act of vandalism. A 17-year-old faced diversionary action under the Youth Justice Act for two counts of destroying property, but council weren't able to replace them in time last year. The flags were replaced at a cost of $2,000 but weren't put out in public this year. The issue raised at the June Council meeting, recognising the incident last year, was deeply hurtful, particularly for young members of the LGBTQIA plus community in Launceston. With work underway by Council to ensure Launceston is a place where diversity is celebrated and everybody feels they belong. And there's just two more weeks of purple e-scooters in Launceston, with provider Beam pulling the plug on the 14th of July. It comes as it withdraws from Hobart this week. Hundreds pulled from streets there overnight. The company says it's not financially sustainable to continue operating in just one market.
15: 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Now.
17: Morning, I'm Jackie Lim. There's some rare good news for those doing it tough. Super funds are on track for double-digit returns this financial year, despite recent global turmoil.
18: So what this really means is for someone with an average account balance in their super of $150,000, they've earned around $15,000 in the last 12 months just off the investments MLC's made.
17: MLC CIO Dan Farmer there. Meantime, Aussies are rethinking how they use their tax refunds this year as cost of living pressures bite. New research shows more people are putting their returns towards savings and bills instead of spending. Around $9.7 billion is set to flow back to taxpayers. The fuel excise reduction has been halved as of today. From now until August 2, the federal government will cut the excise discount to 16 cents per litre. And Donald Trump has lost another Supreme Court battle, this time to end birthright citizenship. It's upheld a 150-year-old law giving automatic American citizenship to babies born in the US, even if the parents are in the country illegally or on temporary visas.
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19: In sport, Ash Gardner says she's pumped after the Aussies booked their spot in another T20 World Cup final. The team cruised to an 8-wicket win over the West Indies at Lord's this morning. The all-rounder telling Prime Video they've earned their place in the decider.
20: We've been playing such amazing cricket. Different people standing up at different times, and I guess that's the most pleasing thing about this team is we're not relying on one or two people, and different people are shining at different moments.
19: And in AFL, Lachie Neal's expected to meet with his former coach Ross Lyon this week about a possible move to the Saints, while North Melbourne's reportedly keen to throw the kitchen sink at the Brisbane superstar, who's out of contract at the end of the year. He's also been linked to Collingwood. And that is the latest in news and sport. I'm Britt Aylin.
15: 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Chilli is your home of the hottest hits like this. This. And this. Chilli's three-day forecast.
3: Your Launceston weather forecast for today, currently sitting at 10 degrees with a top of 15, about a very high chance of showers, light winds coming in and a cloudy, cloudy day, of course. Tomorrow, rain continuing for your Thursday, top of 13 degrees there, and Friday with possible showers at 30% chance and a top of 14.
0: Top of 13 and showers on the way in Scottsdale. That's going to be throughout the day, 10 to 20 mil rain and 12 on the way tomorrow, with thunderstorms clearing on the Friday. It's going to be cracking. A top of 12. It's currently sitting at 11 degrees.
3: And 13 degrees in St Helens with a top of 16 today. Partly cloudy, high chance of showers in the north and a medium chance elsewhere. Tomorrow, wind and rain increasing. Top of 15 for your Thursday and Friday with possible showers. Top of 14.
15: In a world of chaos, two legendary heroes were sent to bring peace and order to the planet. But we couldn't afford them. So we're settling for the next best thing. Or what was available anyway. It's Nick and Marcus for breakfast on Chilli.
0: Hey, welcome on in. It is for your Wednesday hump day, 7 minutes past seven. Now, on the way, we're going to have a chat to Claudia Brassard, who's the now head coach of the Tasmanian Jewels squad. We're going to have a chat to her on the way inside this half hour. Very excited about that. Now, the other thing That's going to be coming up inside this hour.
3: Mm.
0: And it's got to do with competition. Now, you have initiated a little challenge for me to try and go into a supermarket and
3: That competition. We have so many competitions, I start to lose track.
0: Well, all in 1.5 hour, it really is just competitions.
3: Yeah.
0: The people win something with the Island Escape. Family passes are going to be on the way from 7:30. That's very exciting. All you have to do is guess the movie that we play. But the other competition, apparently you can't find baking paper. Apparently I cheated, or I found it way too quick for your liking.
3: I think you had the tools at your disposal to find it quicker than needed. I don't think it was a fair experiment, is what I'm saying. I don't think you cheated. I don't think it was a fair experiment.
0: I'm just too good, is basically what you're saying.
3: Not at all.
0: It's like...
3: That's not what I'm saying. You always like to hear what you want to hear.
0: This is like putting a neon tetra inside of a piranha tank. Like, you just know who's going to win.
3: If you're so confident, Nick, I've decided to give you a proper challenge. How about that?
0: That's going to be on the way at the end of the hour. And prepare yourselves, because I'm about to blow some minds and blow records, probably. Yep. I'm not that sure. We'll find out. But up next, you've probably seen it on your socials. The Minions Song Contest. I've got all the songs lined up and ready to go.

0: Yeah.
1: It was 100% I'll Be There.
0: Yeah, it's the best one.
1: You think that's the best one?
0: Well, play it again, one more time, quick.
1: All right.
0: Her version. It's so good.
1: Let me go. Oh, jeez.
0: Oh,
1: here
0: no,
1: we go.
0: I made it hard for you. Here we
1: go.
0: Nailed it. I'm just annoyed I couldn't pick it.
1: She's nailed it, and she's gone home with a big golden banana trophy.
0: Yeah, banana.
2: Here we go. What's up, Australia? Scudder and Ed Coleman here. And we've got your weekend party sorted.
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12: 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Hello.

0: morning, Knickerbocker's Chili Breakfast. On the line with us right now, we have the brand new coach for the Tasmanian Jewel Squad. It's none other than the champion herself, Claudia Brassard. Thanks for joining us, Claudia.
1: Good morning.
0: Now, you are a champion. Can I just state right off the top, you are going to be coaching the Jewels this upcoming season. Congratulations on joining such a champion team that you'll lead us to. Not only that, but you've competed in the 2000 Olympics. Can you tell us more about that?
1: Yeah, look, I competed for Canada in the Sydney 2000 Olympics. Our very first game got beat up by Lauren Jackson against Australia. So it was actually very memorable.
2: And you've had back-to-back championships yourself as well. So we're obviously very, very excited to have you on board. How is everything going with shaping the team together and pulling in your star players?
1: It's going great. Like, I think very fortunate that we have a really good club, well established, and some brilliant people that work there. So that's very helpful.
2: Of course.
1: Recruiting to Tassie has been quite easy. Like, you know, players are so excited about the new team. There's, you know, there's lots of good whispers going around about what we're trying to build. So that has been pleasant as well. Just people want to come play for us. They know that, you know, you come to Tassie, you'll get great support, you'll be loved by the community, and you'll have great facilities now as well.
2: So we have a release now of the schedule and what it's looking like. Am I right in saying we've got 5 Launceston games locked in?
1: That's correct, yeah. We'll be taking 5 games to the Silver Dome, which we're really pumped about. You know, we've got Kelly Froling, who's a Launie resident.
2: That's
1: got, you know, Zoe, one of our assistant coaches, you know, long-term Launceston legend, really.
2: Yeah.
1: And then we've got some development players from up Northwest Coast. So, we're, how good is it that we get to play 5 games at
2: this? We're so excited.
0: Nuts.
2: And I think that Saturday, October 31st, would be the first one at the Silver Dome, if I'm right in saying so. Well, what are we looking at with memberships as well opening up?
1: We'll be launching. Memberships will be available from July 14, and there's really, almost like I've seen the hard work they're doing in the office. There's like a membership package for everyone, whether, you know, you want a few games or all the games. And it's really, I guess, you know, what we're all about is that family-friendly entertainment and sports. Like our first game you mentioned, October 31, is going to be a doubleheader. I think the men play the night before. We play on the Sunday at 3 p.m., so that would be cracking weekend.
0: 100%. Now, can you tell me with the recruitment side of things, you've managed to nab players from every sort of club, and they've come pretty willingly. This team is shaping up to be like an all-star Avengers squad. How do you go with like molding them all together?
1: Yeah, that's probably our biggest challenge as the new kids on the block and the new team is how we all come together in a very short period of time. And I guess we're starting that work now with, you know, doing it remotely and by distance and getting to make sure that we, you know, we get to know each other and we build that trust as quickly as we can before we actually get in, and then just hammering them in training, really? That'll be my job.
2: this might seem like a broad question, but what do you bring specifically to your teams? Like, what do you harness within the team to sort of build, and what's your mentality behind the game?
1: Well, so I guess I'm lucky, and, you know, we were really intentional with some of the leadership group that we've recruited, and that's Kelly Froling, Darcy Garbin, and Steph Reid, like three, you know, veteran players of the league. They have all represented Australia at the senior national team level. They have all been opal, so they know the level that needs to be at in terms of, you know, how hard we need to be training and competing against each other. I guess that's what we're trying to build now, is what our values look like, but more importantly, what does that translate to behaviors and to standards every day of training? And, you know, and how we communicate with each other, how we show up, you know, to weight rooms, how we take injury recovery, all those kinds of things. So I guess that's really exciting to be able to build all that from scratch. But, you know, there's not many people get that opportunity, so that really excites me. I feel really privileged.
0: Claudia Brassard, thank you very much for joining us. We'll keep our eyes wide open. July 14th is when memberships open. Get one. Support the squad. Claudia, thank you very much for joining us.
1: You're welcome. Great to have a chat.
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11: Good morning, I'm Ebony Ablett. First to developing news, and the United Workers Union says Bogues owner Lion Australia has agreed to sell the brand and the brewery in Launceston rather than close it and move production to the mainland. A petition by the union calling for this to happen has been signed by more than 3,000 people. The UWU says a buyer can be found if the government supports the sale. We've contacted Lion Australia and the state government and will keep you updated on developments throughout the day. To the day's other news, 8 firearms have been seized after a targeted search of a Golden Valley property yesterday. It's alleged 4 illegal pistols, 3 that were homemade, were seized, along with 4 registered firearms, a large amount of ammunition and a crossbow. A 47-year-old man from Golden Valley was arrested and will face the Launceston Magistrates Court in September, charged with several alleged offences, including dealing in firearms while not holding a firearm dealer's license and possessing, using, selling or acquiring an unregistered firearm. Expressions of interest have opened for a new program that will see food trucks in the Brisbane Street Mall. It comes ahead of the Birchall's redevelopment getting underway, which will finally see the site redeveloped with a residential and a commercial offering that's set to start in the coming months. Expressions of interest can be submitted via the Birchall's Launceston website. Food trucks will rotate in the mall during the development phase. Once complete, there'll be 6 food and beverage providers in a laneway connecting the mall. And another flood advice warning has been issued for the Meander River. Locals to Deloraine, Exton, Westbury, Selborne, Westwood and surrounding areas are likely to be impacted if they're in low-lying areas. The State Emergency Service warning of likely flooding in nearby streams and rivers over the next 24 hours, which may threaten property and cause dangerous driving conditions. An advice warning also issued for the Lake River for agricultural land at Cressy and surrounds. Locals with flood emergency plans are urged to check them and ensure livestock are safe. More details and regular updates can be found on the TasAlert app and website.
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12: Morning, I'm Jackie Lim. Millions of workers are scoring a pay rise this morning, with the award wage jumping 4.75% to mark the start of the new financial year. That pushes the full-time minimum wage above $1,000 a week for the first time. And Jared Dwyer from the SDA says every little bit helps.
13: We know cost of living issues are real for Australian workers, and this is going to be of real assistance for people trying to make ends meet.
12: There's been a shift in house prices nationally in June. Brisbane, Adelaide and Hobart dropped 0.2%, while Sydney and Perth went down 0.5%. An autopsy has confirmed the Thai teenager who was allegedly murdered by an Australian tourist died from strangulation. 45-year-old Simon Carman has been charged with the 17-year-old's murder and is facing the death penalty if convicted. And Oceania has its first Michelin-star restaurant, but it's not here in Australia. A new dining guide has awarded the New Zealand spot Essence in Queenstown 2 Michelin stars.
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14: To sport now and a standing ovation at Wimbledon for Serena Williams as she walked onto centre court after a four-year absence.
15: Look who's back. Debut here as a 16-year-old back in 1998 and now at the age of 44. 45 in September, Serena back in the Wimbledon arena.
14: But the tennis legend's celebration was short-lived, knocked out of the comp by Australian Maya Choint. The 20-year-old made short work of the third set after Williams fought back in the second to win a tiebreaker. And Australia's through to yet another T20 World Cup final. After holding the West Indies to 7 for 125, unbeaten scores of 61 from Beth Mooney and 35 from Ash Gardner had the Aussies home in 13 overs. They'll face either England or South Africa in the decider. That's the latest in news and sport. I'm Britt Aylin.
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1: Tropic like it's hot, tropic like it's hot, tropic like it's hot.
0: The game is Tropic Like It's Hot, where we play a just a small little clip from a movie, and you've got to guess what movie it's from. This is the clip.
2: Everybody on this island seems so happy on this island. Everything is by design.
3: Could it be?
0: Well, I don't know. I don't know. But the phone line to have you guess is 633-1591, where we've got Teddy on the line. Teddy, how's your day so far, mate?
4: Very well. Just off to work.
0: You ready to escape work and go to an island escape?
4: Absolutely.
0: Family pass up for grabs. All you have to do is guess this movie.
2: Everybody on this island seems so happy on this island. Everything is by design.
0: Now, Tet, what do you think that is?
4: Moana.
0: You reckon it's Moana?
3: You reckon?
0: Do you want to go with a number, or are you just going to secure number one?
4: Moana.
0: Got to give it to you.
3: Hey, well
0: confidence
3: done.
0: Is key, Tet.
3: Who
0: well
3: are you
0: done.
3: Most keen to get along to see at Island Escape?
4: Birds of Tokyo.
3: Yeah, Tokyo. Nice one.
4: Sure.
0: Have you seen birds ever?
4: No, I haven't. Not live.
0: Have you seen spider bait?
4: Yes, I have. Back in Sydney.
0: Oh,
3: wowzers!
0: We're ticking off another one off your bucket list,
3: this
0: then.
3: This is huge. Well done, you. Amazing. Tickets are yours, and I'll catch you there as well. Make sure you give me a big old wave from the crowd, please.
4: Most definitely.
3: Yeah.
0: And throw them a...
4: I'll be the number one fan yelling out.
0: Of course.
3: Good.
0: And throw him a donut, too. He's going to be starving up
3: so
0: on stage.
3: So hungry.
0: He's going to be so... Throw him some chips. He'll seagull them down his throat.
4: I go to work at
3: Banjo's,
4: so I'll get you some donuts.
3: Oh, yes.
0: Teddy.
3: Look at that.
0: You've won the hearts of the people behind the panel right now. Teddy, hold on the line. We'll get you these tickets to Island Escape.
4: Thank you.
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0: Beth Joy, Divine Feelings, here on Chilli Breakfast. 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Now,
1: give me the intro.
0: Sure.
1: Give me the intro, Nick. I want to hear it.
0: Yep, got it right here.
1: Don't do this. I thought you had it. You don't have it. No, we'll take it. I'll take that.
0: Oh, do you want this one?
2: Let's play football.
1: Oh, you're killing me. I shouldn't have done it.
0: What intro?
1: Okay.
0: What intro did you
1: have? I have a rant.
0: Oh, T-Rantosaurus Rex.
1: Yeah, it doesn't matter.
0: No, I've got it.
1: No. You weren't prepped. It's fine.
0: I've got it. You didn't tell me you wanted it beforehand.
1: What do you think we're doing here?
0: T-Rant.
1: Are you going to search for this in real time while the listeners are sitting there twiddling their thumbs?
0: No. Let's just have a light little chat.
1: All right. I have a rant, Nick. We've talked about it. It's about the locations and the setup of supermarkets and where things just aren't consistently in the same spot.
0: Yeah.
1: Or things just aren't logically put where they need to be. Baking paper was the item in question.
0: You've gone in there.
1: No. But you've gone in there.
0: You're sounding infuriated.
1: Yeah, I'm a little bit. Bad intro. You went in there to find the item.
0: Yep.
1: And you did it in record speed because you had all the information at your disposal to go and find it in record speed.
0: Sounds like you're having a rant.
1: I am. Dun, dun, dun, dun, dun, dun, dun,
0: dun. A Rantosaurus Rex, am I right? I'm ready.
1: Anyway, I pose the challenge to you. I want you to go to a supermarket. We're going to try the experiment again, but I'm going to give you a brand new item.
0: Because you're disgusted. You're disgusted that I can gut vibe any supermarket
1: you
0: out.
1: You can allegedly gut vibe it. Yeah.
0: I'm like a greyhound in the middle of a forest sniffing out truffles. Like, I can do it.
1: Post-show, you and I are going to go up to the Woolies here, and we are going to search for this item. I will time you from the gate.
0: What item is it?
1: The item is...
0: Yep.
1: A Canton.
0: What is that?
1: Black bean simmer sauce.
0: What's that?
1: Don't be silly.
0: Canton black bean.
1: Canton is the brand.
0: Yep.
1: It's a black bean.
0: Okay.
1: As in beef and black bean.
0: Yep.
1: Simmer sauce.
0: All right, I'll find it in under 2 minutes.
1: Okay.
0: I'll find it in under 2 minutes.
1: You'll find
0: Round
1: it
0: of applause because I already found it in my head. I already know where it is.
1: Okay.
0: So the Woolies up the road. We're going to be there this after the show. So if you want to witness greatness right in front of you,
1: and maybe even I whip you over to the Coles at the Kmart complex.
0: Can
1: maybe
0: I just say,
1: throw you out of your comfort zone?
0: If people are listening right now and you work at these places, don't hide it on me. Don't you dare hide it on me. I know where it is in my head. I'll find it.
1: We might go to Coles at the Kmart complex.
0: I'm totally going to Liam Neeson this.
1: Okay.
0: I will find it.
1: All right.
0: And I will pay for it.
1: All right.
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15: Good morning, I'm Ebony Ablett. Two developing news at first this hour, and the union representing workers at Bloke's Brewery says its owner has agreed to sell the brand and the brewery rather than close the Launceston site and move production to the mainland. Ben Dudman from the United Workers Union calling for a task force to be created, saying a buyer can be found if the government supports the sale. We've contacted Line Australia for confirmation and the state government, and we'll bring you more information as it comes to hand. Meanwhile, the state government is hoping to spread the word about a little-known energy concession, which around 95,000 Tasmanians are eligible for. The Embedded Network Energy Concession, offering a rebate to those in retirement villages, aged care facilities and caravan parks of more than $670 a year. Treasurer Erica Beth says many people don't know they're eligible for the reimbursement.
16: The cost of living issues continue to impact our fellow Tasmanians. The government can always do more in this area.
15: A woman has been charged following investigations into a firearms burglary in the state's north last month. Two registered firearms and a quantity of power tools were allegedly stolen from a property at Lilydale on the 20th of June. The matter was reported to police last week, and a 40-year-old Georgetown woman was arrested and charged yesterday. She's been charged with burglary, stealing multiple firearms-related offences, evading police, trespass, breach of bail, minor drug possession and family violence related offences. And another flood warning has been issued, this time for the Liffey River between Liffey and Carrick. The SES urging locals to monitor conditions, with flooding in nearby streams and rivers likely, particularly in low-lying areas over the next 24 hours, which could lead to isolation, the threatening of livestock and equipment, and dangerous driving conditions. Locals are urged to check their flood emergency plans and keep up to date with TAS alerts for more information.
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17: Morning, I'm Jackie Lim. Australia's housing slowdown is deepening, with prices sliding again in June. National home values dropped 0.4% for the month, the biggest fall since late 2022. Anne Flaherty from the REA Group says Sydney and Perth suffered the biggest falls, followed by Melbourne and Canberra.
18: We're seeing it's taking a little longer for properties to sell. There's a bit of a growing mismatch between what vendors are hoping to achieve and buyers are willing to pay. So it kind of signals to us that prices are starting to move downwards in most places in the country.
17: Australia's national debt is set to hit a new milestone, with figures showing it will hit $1 trillion for the first time. A hospital in Glasgow has gone into lockdown over Ebola fears. A patient has been quarantined after returning from Africa with symptoms. And a new study has found Australia has the world's highest child autism rate, with around 1 in 50 kids being diagnosed. The Stanford University study suggests better screening and NDIS-linked incentives are driving the numbers, which are around three times the global average.
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19: In sport, Aussie Maya joined her stunned Serena Williams in the opening round at Wimbledon. The 20-year-old fought back against the seven-time Wimbledon champ 6-3, 6-7, 6-3, telling Nine she can't believe it.
20: Yeah, I really don't know what to say right now. I don't know what just happened, to be honest.
19: The Aussie women are through to the final of the T20 World Cup after a crushing 8-wicket win over the West Indies. Set just 126 for victory, the side reached the target with 7 overs to spare. Ash Gardner named player of the match, taking 2 wickets and finishing unbeaten on 35. And LeBron James is on the move again, the NBA legend informing the LA Lakers he'll continue his career somewhere else this season. That's the latest in news and sport. I'm Britt Allen.
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0: spoken or addressed himself.
1: You know Shaq's there. You always can sense a Shaq.
0: Because the elevator's like half tipped.
1: How did he know that was me? Now
0: it's obviously, there's no way that's real. So.
1: Yeah, I mean, he does some pretty insane things, Stevie Wonder.
0: I think he was born from memory. He was born prematurely, and it's just a defect of his premature birth that he just has no sight.
1: Do we have evidence of that, though?
0: That's it. Let's get the doctor on the line.
1: Let's go to the hospital. Do an OB from the hospital.
0: The guy that delivered Stevie Wonder. Let's get him on the line.
1: Yeah, no, he's definitely blind. Didn't see it coming.
0: There is another one. I like this one. That all songs from The Weeknd, if we all know who The Weeknd is, every song he's released thus far are unreleased tracks from Michael Jackson.
1: Ooh.
0: And because Quincy Jones, being the same producer backing him, is pushing all of Michael's unreleased music, and that's why The Weeknd has that distinct sound.
1: Great, let's give it to The Weeknd.
0: Yeah, we can't call Quincy Jones. That's really sad now.
1: Oh, damn it.
0: Man.
1: Well, that's a dead end.
0: Oh, wow!
1: Sorry.
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0: Marcus, chilly breakfast. Now, there was an emergency on the streets. Two beautiful dogs have gone missing, or had gone missing.
1: Had gone missing.
0: In the past now, and now they have been found.
1: They have been found.
0: Well done. Well done. Now,
1: this was big news. This rocked the community. It was everyone, all hands on deck. People were trying to find these two dogs.
0: For once, Lonnie Chitchat didn't want to know if Kmart was still open. They wanted to know where these doggies were. We've got the dog's owner on the line, Eliza. Good morning. Welcome on into the show.
2: Good morning. Thank you.
0: Now, you must be bombarded with messages, calls, congratulations, are the dogs all right sort of messages, right?
2: Yeah, it's been a lot. It's been a lot since yesterday afternoon. The word did spread very quickly.
1: Of course it did, because everyone was so concerned, and you did have a huge backing of trying to find these dogs. Now, I love the rumour mill. I love hearing all these things, but I obviously want to hear it from yourself. But I heard that, I mean, you're up in Blackstone Heights, is that right?
2: Correct, yeah.
1: Did they make it all the way to Riverside and beyond?
2: They did. They came out at Eccleston Road.
0: Oh, my
1: gosh. Wow.
0: Holy moly. Yep. So who found them? Was it you, or did someone stumble across them?
2: No, three guys that I think I was such a blubbering mess I wouldn't know them if I fell over them. they had them on the... So they rang me. They stumbled in front of them, I believe, as I was just driving up Eccleston Road and stopped and... called me straight away.
0: Oh, my gosh.
1: Wow.
0: So they managed to... One of the great escapes from the dogs. Do they normally do this?
2: Look, they sometimes get out of our yard, but they just go down to the river.
0: They look like big dogs.
1: Yeah. Two big goldies,
2: Yeah, they're golden retrievers. They're not massive swimmers, so we sort of ruled out a little bit that they'd swam across the river, but they obviously had...
1: Oh, no. Now, was this... What was the duration of this? Like 2 weeks?
2: 2 full weeks.
1: That's crazy. How were they when they were found? Were they a little malnourished? Were they happy? Were they generally okay?
0: Mum, we promise never to leave you again, I swear. That was scary.
2: They are skinny. They have lost a lot of weight. But they've eaten a lot. I'm feeding them lots of small meals.
0: Good.
2: We've got them back. They've had a barbecue chicken each.
1: Wow.
0: Are they wrapped in, like, that alfoil that they wrap in, like, astronauts when they come back from the moon and stuff?
2: Maybe I should have done that, but no. They have cotton wool.
1: They have cotton wool. Now, and how, being golden retrievers, and they're infamous for getting muddy and dirty, what colour were they when they were found?
2: Oh, they're actually not too bad.
1: Really?
2: Or not. I think probably the rainy day yesterday helped, but they're pretty stinky. Oh, I think they've been on some dead animals.
0: Yeah. Just got nature on them. I know it is a scary... One of the scariest things when you lose a pet, when they're not on their normal schedule, routine. Often cats, they'll just go anywhere,
1: Eliza,
0: and everywhere.
1: I'll tell you now, I went 13 years ago here in Launceston, I had a chocolate Labrador. He got out for 4 days. It was the worst 4 days of my life.
2: Yep.
1: He made it from the top of the hill beyond Kmart there. So as he started to go into Ravenswood, he went from there and he made it all the way across to beyond Rochalie.
0: Jeez. Yeah. The travelling dog.
1: I cannot believe how far he went, and they just go.
0: Almost had to get a passport. Jeez.
1: Anyway, you must be absolutely stoked. We're so happy for you. The community are 100% behind you. Let's try and lock that yard down and keep those pups in there.
2: Please.
0: What are the doggies up to right now?
2: They have new beds, and they're sitting in front of the fire.
0: Oh, they'll never leave home now. They love that way too much.
2: No, I mean, everyone has just been amazing, and I just want to put that out there and thank every single person that did the smallest thing or the biggest thing. There was... People took so much time out of their own lives to help us and look for them, so we're so grateful.
0: 100%. Well, congratulations. I mean, not congratulations.
1: Well, congratulations.
0: Done. Yeah. Well done having your beautiful fur babies, if I may say, at home. I hope... They never do anything reckless like this again. But
2: so do I.
0: Thank you very much. We appreciate you joining us today.
2: Thanks, guys. Thank you.
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9: Morning, I'm Ebony Ablett. Coming up in your national news this half hour, the Prime Minister's welcoming wage increases from today. But first in your local news, a 42-year-old man has been charged with multiple burglary offences after police allegedly recovered more than $100,000 worth of stolen property during targeted searches in state's northeast. Officers from St Helens Police seizing over 200 items of property alleged to have been stolen from homes and garages in the St Helens, Binelong Bay, Scamander and the Gardens areas over the last few weeks. The man was charged with aggravated burglary, stealing and unlawful possession of stolen property and was bailed to front the St Helens Magistrates Court tomorrow. Meanwhile, police are seeking witnesses to a serious single-vehicle crash at Lower Turner's Marsh on the weekend. It's understood the crash involving a silver Subaru station wagon occurred outside number 1866 Pipers River Road on Saturday, but was only reported to police on Monday. The male driver was taken to the Launceston General Hospital for treatment before being lifted to the Royal Hobart Hospital via air, reportedly in a critical condition with serious head injuries. Police are urging anyone who witnessed the incident or who may have travelled through the area early on Saturday afternoon to check their dashcam footage and provide any relevant information or vision to police. Information can be provided directly or anonymously via Crime Stoppers. And a Launceston charity is taking on the major fundraiser that's assisted it for the past several years after its initial founders had to relocate interstate. The annual can drive will now be run by the Launceston Benevolent Society, with Launceston Toyota picking up food from businesses and schools, delivering it directly to the charity. It usually brings in around $200,000 worth of donated goods over the winter months, which helps bolster the support the charity is able to provide for several more months. The Launceston Benevolent Society says they're seeing more new clients than before, and the drive is more important than it's ever been. It starts today, and you can make donations of non-perishable goods in person.
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4: Morning, I'm Jackie Lim. Millions of workers are scoring a 4.75% pay rise this morning to mark the start of a new financial year. The PM welcoming the increase to the minimum wage, which has now passed a major milestone.
10: It takes it up above $1,000 a week for the first time. That is a good thing.
4: Anthony Albanese there on the ABC. A volatile year in global markets hasn't stopped Aussie super funds from delivering strong returns. Many accounts are tracking for double-digit gains this financial year, with an average balance of $150,000, up around $15,000. Coles and Woolies could face fines of up to $10 million under new anti-price gouging laws being introduced today. The consumer watchdog will begin monitoring the prices of the supermarket giants, who could be penalised if they're found to be charging outside the reasonable margin for products. And teachers are being warned to drop the Gen Z slang creeping into classrooms as they try to engage distracted students. Education experts say phrases like riz and lock in can backfire, coming across as forced.
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9: In sport, Australia's Maya Joint admits she was overcome with nerves before playing party pooper for Serena Williams' comeback at Wimbledon. The 20-year-old took their opening round match in three sets this morning, 6-3, 6-7, 6-3, telling Stan the occasion almost got to her.
11: I was up till like 2 a.m. just thinking about it. Yeah, walking out, I forgot the warm-up. I don't know what happened. My legs weren't moving. I really don't know how I got a pretty good start in the match. She has such an aura. She's such a legend.
9: And Australia's booked a place in the T20 Women's World Cup final after an 8-wicket win over the West Indies. They'll play the winner of Friday morning's semi between England and South Africa. That's the latest in news and sport. I'm Britt Aylin.
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0: bring her on in, Jay Haas.
1: Good morning. Happy hump day.
2: Happy hump day.
0: Good to have you in, Haas. Is it really wet outside?
1: Well, it wasn't raining when I was driving in, but yeah, now the rain's kind of back. I thought we might have gotten a break to
0: damn
1: do some
0: it
1: giveaways in the rain, but it is raining now.
0: Damn.
2: It's all going to ease off just in time for Island Escape this weekend.
0: Of course, and the footy. We want some wins with
1: yes
0: the footy, don't we?
1: There's so much going on this weekend. There's even Easy Tiger have the Wolf Brothers as well. So
2: really?
1: No matter where you are, if you're in the north, northeast, there's something going
2: happening
1: on.
0: Wow. Now,
1: yeah.
0: Harves, we're making the controversial decision this weekend to wear Melbourne gear to a Hawthorn game. I'm doing it to annoy my partner because she goes to Hawthorn. So I...
2: Shock horror, you trying to annoy someone on purpose.
0: Harves and I are going to be cheering loudly for Melbourne Bees this coming weekend. Going to be very exciting. Harves, can I borrow that Melbourne beanie, by the way?
1: Yeah, I've got all this Melbourne merch. So, feel free to borrow. I think I'm going to wear the scarf. So there's a cute beanie with a pom-pom. I reckon it'll suit you, actually, Nick.
0: I love a pom-pom beanie. Can't beat any other headwear than a pom-pom beanie.
1: I know. It's all yours. You'll look good in it.
0: Thanks, Haas. Well, that's one freebie off the track. But can you tell us where you are and what freebies you have?
1: Yeah, well, I thought I'd come and swing past Bolter's at Pizzeria. I'd come and sniff out some pizza for breakfast. Why not, you know?
0: They don't do breaky pizza, do they? Well, that's not a thing, is it?
1: I don't think it's a thing, no.
2: Do they do an Aussie? Because that's got an egg on it, right?
1: Oh, but I so would have a pizza for breakfast.
0: Oh,
1: not that I ever have, but...
0: Egg, bacon.
1: I wouldn't decline, yeah.
0: Nice steamy pizza.
2: I think it qualifies. It's bread, egg, and bacon.
0: Yeah. It's all in one.
1: That is a good idea.
0: Oh, my God.
1: Yeah.
0: Well,
1: they do great pizzas in here, honestly, and there's so many to choose from. So I've swung past here to also remind everyone that you can win yourself some pizza on a Friday as well. All you have to do is enter online at chillyfm.com.au. It's as easy as that, and you could score yourself $100 to spend right here.
0: Jeez.
1: That's enough for you and some friends, or just yourself if you're super, super hungry.
2: Oh, but just
1: you'd have
2: myself.
1: To be, like, so, like, you'd have to have a big, like... Yeah, because that's going to get you a lot of pizza.
2: Challenge accepted.
0: $100 of pizza at Bolter's Grill is almost a Corey Worthington style party. You could feed the whole street.
1: That's so real. Yeah.
0: So
1: that's a lot of pizza.
0: You're at Bolter's Grill Pizzeria Country Club. What do you got with you?
1: Yes, I have got some giveaways with me this morning. I've got some Cripps Master Loaves, some Red Bull, veggie chips, Macca's vouchers. And if maybe you feel like some ice cream for breakfast, I've got some Valhalla ice cream here with me as well. Why not?
0: Hey, Harves, I don't know, or even Marcus, I don't know if you guys have heard of this. Hayley from Promotions was saying to me yesterday, she's tried this trend where you put ice cream in a roll-up and the roll-up turns crunchy. And it's a sweet little delicacy treat.
2: Roll-ups are tough to get through anyway. And then you're going to go
1: freeze
2: it. Yeah,
1: roll-ups. I haven't had one of those since, like, my lunchbox in grade 4.
2: That sounds like a tooth breaker. How do you get through that?
0: We might have to go to the closest school and trade for it so we can try this trend. But, Haas, one last time, where you at?
1: Yeah, I'm here at Bolter's Pizzeria.
0: Thanks, Haas. Get on down there.
2: Bye.
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0: It's Will and Woody for the drive home.
1: Hot takes, Woods. We had a lot of fun doing this. Finley.
2: My hot take is that matcha by itself is absolutely revolting.
3: Couldn't agree more.
4: I agree.
1: Couldn't agree more. What a waste of time.
2: I actually gagged at it. Yeah,
3: it's disgusting.
1: And it's also like so $16.
2: Yeah. I know.
3: Gen Z are convincing themselves it tastes good because it's so good for you. It's disgusting.
1: Matcha will forever be the nail in Gen Z's coffin in terms of culture. As far as I'm concerned.
3: We'll end it there.
1: There's another hot take.
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13: Good morning, I'm Ebony Applett. So Launceston Business is calling for the person who allegedly caused thousands of dollars of damage to its exterior to come forward. CCTV from inside the business captures a man kicking the windows at Invermay's Taz Burger on Sunday night. The business says it has reported the incident to Tasmania Police. Vandals also struck the restaurant in April. It's understood there could be a future for Bogues in Launceston after November. The United Workers Union reporting owner Lion Australia has agreed to sell the brand and the brewery rather than send production to the mainland. We've contacted Lion and the state government for more information and we'll keep you up to date throughout the day as more comes to hand. Meantime, the state government is spruiking its little-known energy concession, which around 95,000 Tasmanians are eligible for. The embedded network energy concession, offering a rebate to those in retirement villages, aged care facilities and caravan parks, of more than $670 a year. Treasurer Erica Betts says many people don't know they're eligible for the reimbursement and that it could make a big difference when it comes to the rising cost of living.
4: The cost of living issues continue to impact our fellow Tasmanians. The government can always do more in this area.
13: And several flood advice warnings have been issued across our region, with locals, particularly those in low-lying areas, urged to keep an eye on conditions. State Emergency Service issuing warnings for the North Esk River, including Relbia, Norwood, St Leonards, Newstead and surrounds, as well as the Meander River for those local to Westbury, Deloraine, Exton, Westwood and Selborne, the Lake River for agricultural land at Cressy and surrounding areas, and the Macquarie River also at Cressy. Flooding is likely in nearby streams and rivers over the next 24 hours, which the SES says may impact property and create dangerous driving conditions. People in affected areas are being encouraged to review their flood emergency plans and keep an eye on the TasAlerts app and website for more up-to-date information. Your look at the day's national news and your sport check are next.
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14: Morning, I'm Jackie Lim. One person has died and two others are fighting for life after a house fire on the Gold Coast. It's believed to have been an arson attack linked to domestic violence. Australia's housing market is again losing momentum, with prices falling sharply in June. National home values dropped 0.4%, the biggest monthly fall in more than 3 years. Sydney, Perth and Melbourne leading the downturn. Australia's hit a grim milestone, with national debt surpassing $1 trillion. Industry and Innovation Minister Tim Ayres on Nine saying it isn't the figure we should be focusing on today.
15: Where we get savings, we're delivering them into paying off debt, but we're also taking an approach here that's about backing families around cost of living issues. The milestone that's important today is the minimum wage lifts above $1,000 for the first time ever.
14: And more than 16,000 Aussies have signed up for Dry July this year. Former Socceroo Craig Foster and comedian Tanya Hennessy are leading this year's push, ditching their boozy last names for the month.
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16: In sport, Aussie Maya joined to stun Serena Williams in the opening round at Wimbledon. The 20-year-old fought back against the seven-time Wimbledon champ 6-3, 6-7, 6-3, telling Nine she can't believe it.
17: Yeah, I really don't know what to say right now. I don't know what just happened, to be honest.
16: And Ash Gardner says she's pumped after the Aussies booked their spot in another T20 World Cup final. The team cruised to an 8-wicket win over the West Indies at Lord's this morning. The all-rounder telling Prime Video they've earned their place in the decider.
17: We've been playing such amazing cricket, different people standing up at different times, and I guess that's the most pleasing thing about this team is we're not relying on one or two people, and different people are shining at different moments.
16: That's the latest in news and sport. I'm Britt Aylin.
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2: 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Like my favorite song going round, round my head. 5 days on the